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Respond on 9 EMS 1, Medic 16, Engine 16, 1489 Arlington Avenue, difficulty breathing, high, cross of Dresden Street and Bremen Street, Medic 16, Engine 16, 1489 Arlington Avenue, difficulty breathing, high, respond on 9 EMS 1,

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0: 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Medic 151-4919 Etna Road, ill person. Cross Street, Country Club Road, and Briarwood Drive. 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
0: Yeah, they have their own house. It is evacuated. It's a single-story residential.
1: Rescue 134, a single-story residential. It is evacuated. You're investigating 28. Engine 28, you're on the scene.

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0: 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You're eating an egg on a crash, and I'm trying to see if fire transported anybody out of this.
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Respond on Medic EMS 1, 20, 27 hours.

respond at 9 EMS 1, engine 24, 4223 Lenmar Avenue, person down, signal at cross of Marland Drive, up and Meadowview Drive, engine 24, 4223 Lenmar Avenue, person down, signal at respond at 9 EMS 1,

Respond on Battalion 3 IC, operate on Battalion 3 fire ground. 1116 Loretta Avenue, report of a fire. Engine 13, engine 18, engine 16, ladder 13, ladder 24, medic 13, rescue 16, battalion 3, battalion 1, cross of McDuffie Road and Lexington Avenue, 1115 Loretta Avenue, report of a fire, engine 13, engine 18, engine 16, ladder 13, ladder 24, medic 13, rescue 16, battalion 3, battalion 1, respond on battalion 3 IC, operate on battalion 3 fire ground. 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

0: 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For Medic Ninja 112, 174, Barcelona Avenue. I'm just probably breathing. Medic Ninja 112, 174, Barcelona Avenue. On difficulty breathing. Respond to Western Road Dispatch. Time dispatch 2035.
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to 1115 Loretta Ave. Battalion 3 has a situation containing time open. 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

0: 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Respond on next EMS 1, 20, 45 hours.
1: Not just here, they're making entry into a house.

on IEMS 1, May 12, Engine 17, 2381, Apple Ridge 5, difficulty leaving high, cross of Apple Blossom Plain, May 12, Engine 17, 2381, Apple Ridge 5, difficulty breathing high, respond at 9 EMS 1. Respond at 9 Police Fire, EMS 13, 1021 Summit Street, shooting, New Staging, cross of East 3rd Avenue and Uta Alley, EMS 13, 1021 Summit Street, shooting, New Staging, respond on 9 Police Fire.

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9 EMS 1, Medic 15, 1735, Berserk Court, Apartment A, Abdominal Pain, Cross of Berserk Road and Dead End, Medic 15, 1735, Berserk Court, Apartment A, Physical Pain, Respond at 9 EMS 1. 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

0: 1, Attic 16, 1159 Aberdeen Avenue, ill person, cross of Hamilton Avenue and Casey Road, Attic 16, 1159 Aberdeen Avenue, ill person, respond on 9 EMS 1. Respond on 9 EMS 1, engine 20, Creekside Place Apartments, 500 North Nelson Road, Apartments 106, Personal Assist, Signal X, cross of Maryland Avenue and Avalon Place, engine 20, Creekside Place Apartments, 500 North Nelson Road, Apartments 106, Personal Assist, Signal X, respond on 9 EMS 1. One, I-71 northbound at East 17th Avenue, accident crash detector, cross of ramp from I-71 northbound to 17th Avenue, ramp, and east ramp from 17th Avenue to I-71 northbound ramp, engine 1, I-71 northbound at East 17th Avenue, accident crash detector, respond on 9 extrication. Respond on 9 MS 1, Medic 20, 2892 East 11th Avenue, ill person, cross of North Cassidy Avenue and Alton Avenue, Medic 20, 2892 East 11th Avenue, ill person, respond on 9 EMS 1.
1: We'll show that where you enter central transport. Sounds like they've been out here working on it before. It's just a tiny bit of something to be concerned with.
2: Well, the signal out also.

Yvonne on 9ELS1, Medic 818, 1229 Cleveland Avenue, Ilverton, cross of Lockwood Avenue and Leona Avenue, Medic 818, 1229 Cleveland Avenue, Ilverton, respond on 9ELS1. 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
1: Respond at 9 EFS 1, engine 21, 285, North Schools Road, apartment 5, EFS eval signal X, top of Maryland Avenue and Brule Avenue, engine 21, 285, North Schools Road, apartment 5, EFS eval signal X, respond on 9 EFS 1.
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706 East 17th Avenue, Thrashfire, cross of Hamilton Avenue and Ontario Street, Engine 1, 1106 East 17th Avenue, Thrashfire, we are on 10 Bravo.

North Monroe Avenue, Il Rosen, cross of Buckingham Street and Ashton Street, Medic 8, 386 North Monroe Avenue, Il Rosen. Respond on 9 EMS 1. Respond on 9 EMS 1, Medic 23, 1297 Beechwood Road, Diabetic Emergency, cross of Colby Avenue and Arkwood Avenue, Medic 23, 1297 Beechwood Road, Diabetic Emergency, respond on 9 EMS 1. Respond on 9 EMS 1. Medic 22, Min 22, Cozy Inn, 3910 South High Street, Room 217, Champagne High, cross of South High Street Service Road and Max Road. Medic 22, Engine 22, Cozy Inn, 3910 South High Street, Room 217, Champagne High, respond on 9 EMS 1. Respond on 9 EMS 1, Engine 8, 386 North Monroe Avenue, choking, cross of Buckingham Street and Atchison Street, Engine 8, 386 North Monroe Avenue, choking, respond on 9 EMS 1. Respond on 9 EMS 1, EMS 14, Medic 816, Creekside Police Apartments, 500 North Nelson Road, Apartment 106, Personal Assistance Signal X, cross of Maryland Avenue and Avalon Place, EMS 14, Medic 815, Creekside Police Apartments, 500 North Nelson Road, Apartment 106, Personal Assistance Signal X, respond on 9 EMS 1.

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Engine 172. Cross off Toy Road and dead end. There. 5235 West Point Parkway. 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Engine 181. Engine 172. Respond on 10 Alpha. Respond on 9 EMS 1. Medic 19. Engine 19. 117 Broad Meadow Boulevard. Test Bay High. Cross of Highfield Drive and Worthington Terrace. Medic 19, engine 19, 117 Broad Meadows Boulevard, Chest Pain High, respond on 9 EMS 1,

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1: On 9 EMS 1, Medic 18, 1082 Peters Avenue, Hemorrhage, cross of East 5th Avenue and Schumacher Avenue, Medic 18, 1082 Peters Avenue, Hemorrhage, respond on 9 EMS 1. Respond on 9 EMS 1, Medic 31. 4585 Hudson Drive, injured in fall, cross of Ironton Drive and Fashion Drive. Medic 31, 4585 Hudson Drive, injured in fall, respond on 9 EMS 1.

respond on 9 Police Fire. Medic 26, 6968 Lincolnshire Drive. Injured from assault. Cross of Cork County Drive and Old Irish Drive. Medic 26, 6968 Lincolnshire Drive. Injured assault. Respond on 9 Police Fire.

0: 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Medicine and John 12, 3540 Stockholm Road, low heart rate, respond on Westfield Dispatch, time dispatch 2117.
1: Injured from assault, Medic 241, Sullivan Avenue and Thornton Road, injured from assault, respond on 9 Police Fire.

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Injured from assault. Respond on 9 police fire. Respond on 9 EMS 1. Medic 818. Engine 16. 2070 Dock Road. Chef Bay Fire. 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Medic 815. Engine 16. 2070 Dock Road. Chef Bay High. Respond on 9 EMS 1. 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Cross of Regalwood Court and Onslow Drive. 1257 Regalwood Lane. 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

Attic 17, 766 Demarest Road, ill person, cross of Vandenberg Avenue and Deacon Row. Attic 17, 766 Demarest Road, ill person, response on 9 EMS 1.

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0: Have any readings, don't mount anything, we just have a slight odor.

Respond on 9EF1, Medic 806, 905 North Meadow Court, Apartment B, ill person, cross off dead end, and North Meadows Boulevard, Medic 806, 905 North Meadows Court, Apartment B, ill person, respond on 9EMS1.

Von and Alma, Josephino, 7645 North High Street, fire alarm, engine 33, ladder 33, cross of Mint Road and West Campus View Boulevard, Josephino, 7625 North High Street, fire alarm, engine 33, ladder 33, respond on 10 Alpha.

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1: 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What do we have available?
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1: Person down at Signal X, cross of Miami Avenue and North 20th Street, Engine 8, N20 East on Street. Person down at Signal X, respond on 9 EMS 1.

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Cross Street Refugee Road Southwest and Heritage Drive Southwest. 2138 hours. Eight three two zero Global Way Southwest. Fire alarm.

respond on 9 EMS 1, engine 8, medic 8, 1020 East Long Street, unconscious overdose, cross of Miami Avenue and North 20th Street, engine 8, medic 8, 1020 East Long Street, unconscious overdose, respond on 9 EMS 1.

Python at 9 EMF 1, Medic 823-3684 East Livingston Avenue, Apartment E, ill person, cross of Brookway Road and Courtright Road, Medic 823-3684 East Livingston Avenue, Apartment E, ill person, respond at 9 EMF 1. Northwest, chest pains. Medic 593-10270 Blacklick Eastern Road, Northwest. Chest pains. Cross Street, Cape Town Avenue, Northwest, and Rustic Drive, Northwest. Respond on next EMS bus, 21:42 hours. Medic 592-611 Windmiller Drive. Chest pains. Medic 592-611 Windmiller Drive. Chest pains. Cross Street, Diley Road North and Old Diley Road. Respond on next EMS 1, 21:43 hours. Ill person. Respond at 9 EMS 1.

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Okay. 1145.

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Banner 32. 3400 over Bay Drive. Carbon monoxide are on. Cross off Hines Road and Vermill Road. Ladder 32. 3400 over Bay Drive. Carbon monoxide alarm. Respond on 10 Bravo.

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Oven Grill Hope Room 212 Elverson Out of Ramp from I-71 Northbound to State Route 161 Ramp and Sandwood Drive Medic 6 Merwood Inn and Suites 1213 East Allen Randall Road Room 212 Elverson Respond at 9 EMS 1

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Medic 151-4805 Langley Avenue. 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Cross Street, Libby Lane, and Country Club Road. Respond on Met EMS 1. 22:04 hours.

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medic. 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Medic 113, Marwell 11, Taco 2, Flores Parkway, room 234, on difficulty breathing. 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
1: Blacklick Eastern Road Northwest. Vehicle accident. Rescue 592. Medic 591. Battalion 591. Blacklick Eastern Road Northwest. Vehicle accident. Cross of Carriage Lane Northwest. Respond on MEC EMS 1. 22, 12 hours.

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2: Engine 20, Anthony Park, 741 Parkview Boulevard, person down, signal S, cross of, and Kennelwood Road, engine 20, Anthony Park, 741 Parkview Boulevard, person down, signal S, respond on 9 EMS 1. Respond on 9 EMS 1, engine 34, 5146, in Spring Drive, apartment 105, personal assist, signal X, cross of McAbra Lane and Avery Trace Drive, engine 34, 5146, in Spring Drive, apartment 105, personal assist, signal X, respond on 9 EMS 1.

let's see, 2 cars, heavy damage, got investigating. 2 cars, 1 heavy damage, 30%.

Yeah, do you have a callback number for this? 741 Parkview. We believe we know the house from the pin drop, but there is no address of 741. It's popping on top of 992 Parkview.

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0: 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We do not have a callback number, so everything that we have is a card there.
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Medics 806, Engine 6, 6905, Beach Cross Road, Apartment 233, difficulty breathing, high, respond on 9 EMS 1.

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Medic 33, 5D1 Park Road, ill person. Respond on 9ES1.

Respond on INDMS 1, Medic 35, 398, Old Ivory Court, injured in ball, cross of Dead End, and Old Ivory Way, Medic 35, 398, Old Ivory Court, injured in ball. 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

5th Street and South Grant Avenue, Elevate 340 Apartment Building, 340 East Fulton Street, Elevator Emergency, Engine 2, Ladder 2, Rescue 3, RF-10, Respond on 10 Alpha. 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

S1, Medic 817, Engine 12, 215 South Peg Avenue, Kirkenberg, cross of Fremont Street and Palmetto Street. Medic 817, Engine 12, 215 South Peg Avenue, person burn, respond on 9 EMS 1. One, 3-4-3-1-0 Amfield Court, difficulty breathing. Medic 134-310 Amfield Court, difficulty breathing. Cross Street, Moorfield Drive, and Eaton Court. Respond on next EMS 1. 2253 hours.

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2: 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Difficulty breathing. 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

Canterbury Boulevard, Chesapeake High, cross of Strawberry Boulevard, Medic 27, Engine 27, 2651 Canterbury Boulevard, Chesapeake High, Nissan on 9 EMS 1.

Respond on 9 EMS 1, Medic 32. Loyalty is 5910 Scarborough Boulevard, room 136. Injured person, cross of Altire Road and Scarborough Square. Medic 32. Loyalty in 5910 Scarborough Boulevard, room 136. Injured person, respond on 9 EMS 1. Respond on 10 Bravo. Elevate 340 apartment building. 340 East Fulton Street. Elevator emergency. Engine 2. Cross of South 5th Street and South Grant Avenue. Elevate 340 apartment building. 340 East Fulton Street. Elevator emergency. Engine 2. Respond on 10 Bravo.

Compton, North High Street, injured from assault. Cross of West Compton Street and Senior Alley. Medic 13, Speedway, 2510 North High Street, injured from assault. Respond on 9 Police Fire.

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Difficulty breathing. Cross of Hope Place and Sheridan Street. Medic 17, 359 Clarendon Avenue. Difficulty breathing. Respond on 9 EMF 1.

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Up, Vedic 14, Inman 14, 901, East Whittier Street, Dufferin High, Cross of South 22nd Street, and South Ohio Avenue, Medic 14, Engine 14, 901, East Whittier Street, Dufferin High, respond on 9 EMS 1.

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on 9 EMS 1, engine 26, 1966, Camino, Maine, ill person, cross of Everbrook Drive and Valencia Park Boulevard, engine 26, 1966, Camino, Maine, ill person, respond on 9 EMS 1.

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Elevate apartment building. 340 East Fulton Street. Elevator emergency. Engine 2. Off of South 5th Street and South Grant Avenue. Elevate 340 apartment building. 340 East Fulton Street. Elevator emergency. Engine 2. Respond on 10 Bravo.

We found on 9 EMS 1, Medic 182, Engine 182, 5323 Valerie Angela Way, FAA High, Cross of Vincent George Drive and Vatry Drive. Medic 182, Engine 182, 5323 Valerie Angela Way, FAA High, we found on 9 EMS 1.

Medic 3, 1578 Fairwood Avenue, ill person, cross off Rebus Avenue and East Gates Street. Medic 3, 1578 Fairwood Avenue, ill person, respond on 9 EMS 1.

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Marathon, 959 Parsons Avenue, Ilkerson. Respond on 9 EMS 1.

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EMS 1, Medic 21, Engine 21, 1474 Kenwick Road, difficulty breathing, hop, cross of Scottwood Road and Castlewood Road, Medic 21, Engine 21, 1474 Kenwick Road, difficulty breathing, high, respond on 9 EMS 1.

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0: 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Well, they've heard the number, $3.99.
1: Yes, sir, that's correct, $3.99.
0: I have, probably $3.99 here. 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

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Engine 31. Ladder 240. 6389 Belvis Road. 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Residential fire alarm. Respond on Southwest Fire Route 1.

on Antenna Alpha, 4181 East Livingston Avenue, fire alarm, engine 23, ladder 23, cross of Elaine Road and Westfall Avenue, 4181 East Livingston Avenue, fire alarm, engine 23, ladder 23, respond Antenna Alpha.

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We found on 18 Southwest Fireground 1,

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Test phase. Respond on 9S1. Respond on 9EMS1, EMS 12, 6157, Melbourne Drive. Difficulty breathing high, cross of Chestnut Ridge Drive and Chestnut Ridge Soup, EMS 12, 6157, Melbourne Drive. Difficulty breathing high, respond on 9EMS1. Respond on 9ES1, Engine 8, 211 North Champion Avenue, Apartment 219, Test Lane, cross of Hawthorne Avenue and Bailey Hale Drive, Engine 8, 211 North Champion Avenue, Apartment 219, Test Lane, respond on 9EMS1. Respond on 9EMS1, Engine 16, 981 Piedmont Road, Person Down Signal at cross of Mays Road and Osceola Drive, Engine 16, 981 Piedmont Road, Person Down Signal at, respond on 9EMS1.

0: Okay. Two story. Looks like a 4-unit for the townhomes. Apartment showing. Appeared to be evacuated. No investigating. Camera shadow have a
1: okay.
0: Okay.
1: Homes, are they showing you're investigating at 0006?

Medic 10, 2. Ramp from I-70 westbound to South Central Avenue, ramp and West Ridge Street. Medic 10, 268 South Central Avenue, injured in fall. Respond on 9 EMS 1. Respond on 9 EMS 1. Engine 21, 46.3.1 nice. 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Chest pain. 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

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Medic 16, 981 Piedmont Road, person down, signal X, respond on 9 EMS 1.

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EMS 1, Medic 172, 4855 Astoria Avenue, ill person, cross of Tecumseh Avenue and Rathmel Road, Medic 172, 4855 Astoria Avenue, ill person, respond on 9 EMS 1.

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Respond on 10 Alpha,

to ill person, off of Century Drive and Myrtle Avenue, Medic 818, 2182, Don Lines Avenue, ill person. Respond on 9 EMS1. Respond on 9 EMS1, engine 22, Juniper Crossing Apartments, 60 Ovette Road, apartment 331, personal assist signal X, cross of South High Street and South Point Boulevard, engine 22, Juniper Crossing Apartments, 60 Ovette Road, apartment 331, personal assist signal X, respond on 9 EMS1. Respond on 9 EMS1, Medic 818, 2182, Don Light Avenue, ill person, cross of Century Drive and Myrtle Avenue, Medic 818, 2182, Don Light Avenue, ill person, respond on 9 EMS1. Respond on 9 EMS1. Medic 7, engine 7, 167 Chittenden Avenue, unconscious overdose, cross of Indianola Avenue and Summit Street. Medic 7, engine 7, 167 Chittenden Avenue, unconscious overdose, respond on 9 EMS1. And Kentwood Place, injured person, cross of Garywood Avenue and dead end. Medic 21, 3110 Kentwood Place, injured person, respond on 9 EMS1. Respond on 10 Alpha, Riverside Methodist Hospital, 3535 Owen Handy River Road, fire alarm. Engine 19, ladder 13, cross of West North Broadway and Thomas Lane, Riverside Methodist Hospital, 3535 Owen Handy River Road, fire alarm. 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

breathing high, cross of Meridian Road and Petzinger Road. Egg 4, engine 4, 2149 Glenbrook Drive. Difficulty breathing high, response on 9 ES1.

respond on 9 EMS 1, Medic 4, Engine 4, 2149 Glenbrook Drive. Difficulty breathing high, cross off Meridian Road, Marist Passinger Road. Medic 4, Engine 4, 2149 Glenbrook Drive. Difficulty breathing high, respond on 9 EMS 1.

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Medic 151, Maplewood Heights, 91 Maplewood Avenue, ill person. Cross Street, Delvey Street, and East Broad Street. Respond on Medic EMS 1-0058 hours.

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Test paid. 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

Farm on 9 ES 1, Medic 815, 1266 Seymour Avenue, ill person, cross of Spears Avenue and dead end, Medic 815, 1266 Seymour Avenue, ill person, respond on 9 ES 1. Respond on 9 EMS 1, engine 18, 1651 Marina Drive, medical alarm, cross of Jane Avenue and Tony Street, engine 18, 1651 Marina Drive, medical alarm, respond on 9 EMS 1.

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Respond on 9, police fire. Medic 11, engine 11, EMS 17, 61, 83, Michael Kenny, 9, stabbing, use staging, cross off at end, and Abbey Church Road. Medic 11, engine 11, EMS 17. 83, Michael Kenny, Maine, stabbing, use staging, respond on 9, police fire.

0: we've got the alarm system showing normal to the main pump room. So with the outside strobe alarm going off on the exterior, are you getting more alarms in this building?
1: Sir, we have not received any additional alarms for East Forest

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Ladder 202. Engine 201. Engine 202. Engine 204. Attic 201. Battalion 202. Response and self-fire ground 1.

1, and then 34, 25, 47, Maxim Lane, personal assist, signal X, cross of Ambrosia Avenue, and Corroberry Drive, and then 34, 25, 47, Maxim Lane, personal assist, signal X, respond 9 EMS 1.

0: did not do any damage opening the door. I think this alarm from the exterior, PD says they did it quite a bit. The system shows normal for this entire complex. So we're going to go out back into the office and leave that exterior alarm going off. We can't find a way to shut that off.
1: Okay, message received, engine 20. 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

68, and in 15, Exley Beverage Warehouse, 1848 East Main Street, Hunt's Overdose, cross off Newland Avenue and Lucille McIntyre Place. Medic 8, Engine 15, Exley Beverage Warehouse, 1848 East Main Street, Hunt's Overdose, respond on 9 EMS 1. Cassidy Drive, cross of Rose Lane and Dune Alley, at Air Medic Run, respond on Southwest EMS, Engine 203-3655 Cassidy Drive, cross of Rose Lane and Dune Alley, Air Medic Run, respond on Southwest EMS,

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Cross of Leland Avenue and Fitzhenry Boulevard. 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

ES 1, Medic 13, Engine 19, Medic 25, 926, Canis Road, unconscious overdose, cross out Canis Place and Canis Court, Medic 13, Engine 19, Medic 25, overdose, response on 9 EMS 1.

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1: 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Youth staging. 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

Respond on 9 EMS 1, engine 12, Rigsdale Apartments, 1662 Harrisburg Pike, apartment 118, personal assist, signal X, cross of Franklin Avenue and Chambers Avenue, engine 12, Rigsdale Apartments, 1662 Harrisburg Pike, apartment 118, personal assist, signal X, respond on 9 EMS 1. Respond on 10 Alpha, Graduate Hotel, 750 North High Street, fire alarm, engine 9, ladder 1, cross of Bollinger Place and Warren Street, Graduate Hotel, 750 North High Street, fire alarm, engine 9, ladder 1, respond on 10 Alpha,

0: I know you guys have the cardiac arrest. 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
0: Okay, sir. 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

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Respond on 9 EMS 1.

72, Manic 72, 3052, Northwest Boulevard, difficulty Brendan. Flyer 72, Medic 72, 3052, Northwest Boulevard, difficulty breathing, cross street of Zollinger Road, respond on Northwest EMS 1.

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You should have a cruising route there. They marked in route there about 3 minutes ago.

cross of Whipple Road and Sullivan Avenue, Medic 17, Engine 17, 417, South Harris Avenue, just staying hot, respond on 9 EMS 1.

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Difficulty breathing high. Respond on 9EMS1. Respond at 10 Alpha, Ava High Apartments, 1455 North High Street, fire alarm, engine 25, ladder 13, cross of West 8th Avenue and East 8th Avenue, Ava High Apartments, 1455 North High Street, fire alarm, engine 25, ladder 13, respond on 10 Alpha.

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1: New apartment 333, carbon monoxide alarm, cross of Buttles Avenue and Quality Place, ladder 1, 889 Ingleside Avenue, apartment 333, carbon monoxide alarm, we are 10 Bravo.

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15, 1348 East Innes Avenue, medical alarm, cross of Kelton Avenue and Fairwood Avenue, engine 15. 1348 East Innes Avenue, medical alarm, respond on 9 EMS 1.

respond on 9 EMS 1, Medic 192-4301, Prime Road North, Room 400, Director, Cross of Georgeville Road and Credit Lane, Medic 192-4301, Prime Road North, Room 400, Director, respond on 9 EMS 1.

0: we finally got it figured out. 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
1: Oak or other investigation inside. Engine 13, ladder 10, cross of Neal Avenue and North High Street. A6, West Lane Avenue, apartment 1C. Smoke or odor investigation inside. Engine 13, ladder 10. 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

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Smoke or odor investigation inside. Engine 13, cross of Neal Avenue and North High Street, 86 West Lane Avenue, apartment 1C. 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Wedgwood Drive, apartment 7, abdominal pain, response on 9 EMS 1.

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Cross Street, Dead End, and Jamie Lynn Street. 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

Avenue and Charles Street, Medic 15, 974 Sheridan Avenue, ill person. Respond at 9 EMS 1. Respond at 9 EMS 1. Medic 31, 3129 After Avenue, seizure. Cross off South Ashburton Road and Elizabeth Avenue. Medic 21, 3129 After Avenue, seizure. Respond on 9 EMS 1.

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Caesar. Medic 592. 617 Preston Trail Drive. Caesar. Cross Street, Rob Street, and Stiley Road. Respond on Mech EMS 1, 2, 14 hours.

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Net 83, engine 83, 3380, Ridgewood Drive, difficulty breathing, Croft Street of Cameron Road, respond on Northwest EMS 1.

Medic 81-3440, Torrington Street, ill person. Medic 81-3440, Torrington Street, ill person, cross street of Maloney Avenue, respond on Northwest EMS 1.

Medic 151, Homestead Motel, 4182 East Main Street, ill person. Medic 151, Homestead Motel, 4182 East Main Street, ill person. Cross Street, South Ewing Road and Carl Street. Respond on next EMS 4, 228 hours.

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Sherwin Williams, 2121 New World Drive. Outfire, cross of Watkins Road and Alum Creek Drive. Engine 181. Sherwin Williams, 2121 New World Drive. 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

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Medic 22, Engine 22, South High Street at State Route 104, vehicle accident. 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

Annex 141, 3510 North Wagner Road, Cass Pains. Annex 141, 3510 North Wagner Road, Cass Pains. Cross Street, Woodland Creek Court, and Haven Road. Respond on net EMS 1, 2, 35 hours.

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Respond on 9 EMS 1,

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Respond on Net EMS 1, 242 hours.

0: 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Stanley Avenue and Wilson Avenue.
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0: 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Engine 15. Stanley Avenue and Wilson Avenue.
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0: Respond on 9 EMS 1.

respond on 9 EMS 1, Medic 890, Engine 10, 442, Larcombe Avenue, difficulty breathing high, cross of Walsh Avenue and Sullivan Avenue. Medic 890, Engine 10, 442, Larcombe Avenue, difficulty breathing high, respond on 9 EMS 1. Respond on 9 ELS 1, Medic 33, 879 Tapestry Drive, Apartment 203, Personal Assist, Signal F, Cross of Candlelight Lane and Tapestry Park Drive, Medic 33, 879 Tapestry Drive, Apartment 203, Personal Assist, Signal F, respond on 9 ELS 1.

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Respond on 10 Bravo.

Arizona, 2805 West Broad Street, diabetic emergency, cross of South Powell Avenue and North Ted Avenue, Medic 17. Marathon, 2805 West Broad Street, diabetic emergency, respond on 9 EMS 1.

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Medic 31, Engine 31, 257 Hatchet Street, Page High. Respond on 9 EMS 1.

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respond on IELS 1, Medic 20, EMS 14, OSU East Hospital, 1A1 Taylor Avenue, Emergency Department Transfer, Cross of Hawthorne Avenue, and Sally Hale Drive. 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

0: more from the passer by chance?
1: I have friends from that area. You had Medicaid 90 that was at 442 Larkin. And then there was a saw at Sanford and Larkin, Medicaid 17 was out there, and it looks like they are leaving.
0: Okay. Yeah, they never made it to us. We're still down here with the victim of the assault.
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Carbon monoxide alarm, cross of East Dunedin Road and Dunbar Drive. Engine 16, Shiloh Crossings Apartment, 3170 Cleveland Avenue, apartment B8. Carbon monoxide alarm, respond on 10 Bravo.

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Medic 141-4646, Johnstown Road, ill person. Cross Street, Windward Way, and Pamela Drive. Respond at Rec EMS 1, 3 or 7 hours.

respond on 9EMS 1. Annex 18, engine 18, 1604 Cleveland Avenue, difficulty breathing high, cross of East 14th Avenue and East 15th Avenue. Medic 18, engine 18, 1604 Cleveland Avenue, difficulty breathing high, respond from 9EMS 1.

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Respond on 9 ELS 1.

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Difficulty breathing high. Cross off Cleveland Avenue and Filter Boulevard. Medic 818, Engine 18, 1554 East Maynard Avenue. Difficulty breathing high. Respond on 9 EMS 1.

INELS 1, Medic 2, Engine 2, 884 Eastbound Street, difficulty breathing high, cross out South 18th Street and Andrews Street, Medic 2, Engine 2, 884 Eastbound Street, difficulty breathing high, respond on INELS 1.

respond on 9 EMS 1, Medic 24, 1821 Leaner Road, seizure, cross of Dresden Street and Manor Road, Medic 24, 1821 Leaner Road, seizure, respond on 9 EMS 1.

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An Alpha, 211 North Campion Avenue, Apartment 408. Smoke or odor investigation inside. Engine 1, Ladder 8. Cross off Hawthorne Avenue and Bailey Hale Drive. 211 North Campion Avenue, Apartment 408. 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Engine 1, Ladder 8. 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

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Respond on 9 EMS 1.

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Respond on 9ES1. Medic 13, 2747 Beulah Road, Ilkerson. Cross off at Earth Place and ramp from I-71 northbound to Weber Road. Ramp. Medic 13, 2747 Beulah Road, Ilkerson. Respond on 9ES1. 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

bomb on 9 EMS 1, Minute 15, Engine 15, 860 Rose Avenue, Apartment 430, difficulty breathing high, cross of Biome Park Avenue and Ball Street, Medic 15, Engine 15, 860 Rose Avenue, Apartment 430, difficulty breathing high, respond on 9 EMS 1.

Respond on 9 EMS 1. Medic 823. Engine 23. 4739 East Middleton Avenue. Cascade High. Cross of Shady Lane Road and Country Club Road. Medic 823. Engine 23. 4739 East Livingston Avenue. Cascade High. Respond on 9 EMS 1.

Medic 4, 25, 65, Lockbourne Road, injured from assault, cross of Faber Avenue and Coble Road. Medic 4, 25, 65, Lockbourne Road, injured from assault, respond on 9 police fire.

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Medic 161-6766 for Bell Court, entered in fall. 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

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L. Head injury. Cross off dead end. And Alpine Drive. Medic 806. 5987 Endicott Road. Head injury. Respond on 9 EMS 1.

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Medic 23, Engine 23, 4095 Colby Avenue, unconscious person, respond on 9 EMS 1.

Refund of 9 EMS 1, EMS 14, 4095 Colby Avenue, cardiac arrest, cross of South Yearling Road and Erickson Road, EMS 14, 4095 Colby Avenue, cardiac arrest, refund of 9 EMS 1.

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0: 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Cross of Redmond Road South, Murrayvale Road, and Darien Avenue.
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She's almost pregnant, having abdominal pain. 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

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Difficulty breathing high, cross of Rossi Drive. 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Difficulty breathing high, respond on 9EMS1.

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Difficulty breathing high, cross of Rossi Drive. Medic 32, Engine 32, 6156, Paula Drive. Difficulty breathing high, respond on 9EMS 1.

respond on 9 EMS 1, medic 14, Din 14, PNC Bank, 2060 Buckborn Road, difficulty breathing high, cross of Marion Road and Reeve Avenue, medic 14, engine 14, PNC Bank, 2060 Buckborn Road, difficulty breathing high, respond on 9 EMS 1. Respond on 9 EMS 1, medic 10, 1052 Camel Avenue, Cedar, cross of South Cypress Avenue and Nakawa Avenue, medic 10, 1052 Camel Avenue, Cedar, respond on 9 EMS 1. Laurels of West Columbus, 441 Morton Road, apartment 210, difficulty breathing high, cross of Postal Run, May and Sullivan Avenue, EMS 15. Laurels of West Columbus, 441 Morton Road.

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3197 Southwest Boulevard, Asheville, Old City Assisted Living, off of Armang Way and Blue Center Way. 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Medic 201-3197 Southwest Boulevard, Asheville, Old City Assisted Living, off of Armang Way and Blue Center Way. Medic Ron, respond on Southwest EMS.

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Fire 72, Medic 72, 2187, Kissinger Road, difficulty breathing, cross street of Mount View Road, respond on Northwest EMS 1.

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Engine 21, 889 Byron Avenue, child locked in vehicle. Respond on 9EMS1.

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plan entry 615. Next Sector Battalion 591. Chief, a follow-up call from the alarm company saying the older on his way says they're having a problem with the system.

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Respond on 9 ELS 1, Engine 11, Vessel Road and Go Down Road. Cruising down signal F, Engine 11, Vessel Road and Go Down Road. Cruising down signal F, respond on 9 EMS 1.

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1: From the church building, we do have troops going up. 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
0: 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Nothing else showing. You're investigating 626.
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on 9EFS1, Medic 21, 1508, Cerebral Road, Abdominal Pain, Cross of Grimview, Right, and Dearmar, Right. 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

Alta Road, difficulty breathing is high, cross of Sparta Drive and Panning Drive. Medic 173, engine 171, 1411 Terra Alta Road, difficulty breathing is high, respond on 9 ELS 1.

Refund on 9 EMS was Medic 181, Engine 181, 3981 Platt Avenue, unconscious person, cross of Vermilion Avenue and Platt Court. Medic 181, Engine 181, 3981 Platt Avenue, unconscious person, refund on 9 EMS 1. And 9 EMS 1, Medic 7, Engine 7, 330 East 19th Avenue, Jeff Payne High, cross of Summit Street and North 4th Street, Medic 7, Engine 7, 330 East 19th Avenue, Jeff Payne High, respond on 9 EMS 1.

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respond on 9 EMS 1, medic 815, 572 Bleed Avenue, diabetic emergency, cross out East Mound Street and East Fulton Street, medic 815. 572 Billy Avenue, diabetic emergency, respond on 9 EMS 1.

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1: 172, cancel.

auto accident for engine 112, engine 111, medic 113 at 270 westbound at 161. Single Honda CRV into the wall. Engine 112, engine 111, medic 111, 270 northbound at 161. Single Honda into the wall. On the Westfield Dispatch, your timeout is 47.

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9 extrication. Medic 30, engine 30, I-270 northbound at Tuttle Crossing Boulevard. Vehicle accident. Medic 30, engine 30, I-270 northbound at Tuttle Crossing Boulevard. Vehicle accident. Respond on 9 extrication.

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Personal assist, signal X, respond on 9 EMS 1.

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So you're not going to see anybody but that one.

0: 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They have not, and they're going to try again.
1: All right, copy. We'll go here. 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

3197 Southwest Boulevard, after of Grove City of the Pacific, cross of Farmbank Way and Lewis Center Way, medic run. Respond on Southwest EMS, medic 201. 3197 Southwest Boulevard, Ashford of Grove City Assisted Living, cross of Farmbank Way and Lewis Center Way, medic run. 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

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Difficulty breathing high. 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Engine 23. 4226 Vineshire Lane. Difficulty breathing high. Respond on 9 EMS 1.

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on 9 EMS walk. Medic 823, engine 21, 3682, East Bennington Avenue, apartment J, difficulty breathing high, cross of Brookway Road and Courtright Road. Medic 823, engine 21, 3682, East Bennington Avenue, apartment J, difficulty breathing high, respond on 9 EMS 1.

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0: 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The officer is going to finish speaking with your driver at Riverside. He knows where you're going.

4357 Olentangy Boulevard, carbon monoxide alarm, cross off West Cook Road and Overlook Avenue, engine 19. 4357 Olentangy Boulevard, carbon monoxide alarm, respond on 10 Bravo.

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Engine 11. Sawmill Road and Billingsley Road. 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Engine 11. Sawmill Road and Billingsley Road. 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Respond on 9 extrication.

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1: Yeah, our UDP is down, so just know that we'll be here until about 1400 or less than 10 wire and dispatch.
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respond on 9 EMS 1, engine 8, 211 North Champion Avenue, apartment 321, medical alarm, cross of Hawthorne Avenue and Sally Hale Drive, engine 8, 211 North Champion Avenue, apartment 321, medical alarm, respond on 9 EMS 1. Respond on 9 EMS 1, engine 14, 630 East Stewart Avenue, person down, signal X, cross of South 17th Street and South 18th Street, engine 14, 630 East Stewart Avenue, person down, signal X, respond on 9 EMS 1.

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Medic 182, engine 181, US 33 eastbound at South Hamilton Road. Vehicle accident. Medic 182, engine 181, US 33 eastbound at South Hamilton Road. Vehicle accident. Respond on 9 extra patients.

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Really want that one. 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

gap leak, engine 8, medic 8, ladder 8, rescue 3, battalion 1, respond on battalion 1 IC, operate on battalion 1 fire ground.

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PD have a car and route. 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

0: looks to be an outdoor leak. 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And then,
1: you're on scene. Like outside leak. Crews on scene. And you'll be out investigating.

9 EMS 1, Medic 4, 3892, River Creek Bay Way, injured in fall, cross of Canal Bay Way and Mummy Bay Way. Medic 4, 3892, River Creek Bay Way, injured in fall, respond on 9 EMS 1.

0: 91, Squawk 92, 7450, Hospital Drive, Ohio Health Laboratory, ill person. Medic 91, Squawk 92, 7450, Hospital Drive, Ohio Health Laboratory, ill person, cross street of Edmund Methodist Lane, respond on Northwest EMS 1.
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2: Wait for that now.
0: Okay, I got one down here at 21st. So we'll have the engine coming from 1 come to 21st for now.
1: Ramp from State Route 104 to I-71 northbound ramp. Accident crash detector. Cross off ramp from State Route 104 westbound to I-71 northbound ramp and I-71 northbound. Engine 3. Ramp from State Route 104 to I-71 westbound ramp. Accident crash detector. Respond on 9 extrications.

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unconscious. CPR is in progress. Traffic 111, engine 111, battalion 11, 702 Polaris Parkway, 234, unconscious. CPR in progress. Timeout, 808.

0: This is your dispatcher with Chief on duty. And the morning report. Today, ES-2, Battalion Chief Jones. Battalion 1, Battalion Chief Linden. Battalion 2, Battalion Chief Miller. Battalion 3, Chief Benison. Battalion 4, Chief Marshall. Battalion 5, Chief Del Tasso. Battalion 6, Chief Sanders. Battalion 7, Chief Bishop. SO2, Captain Anderson. MS-10, Captain Drysmall. Yesterday, the city of Columbus had 681 incidents, 0 working fires, and 0 firefighter injuries. There are currently no apparatus running in alternative units. We are still in the EPTP transport plan. Please contact after 9 transport to get a hospital.
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Caesar, respond on 9 EMS 1. Respond on 10 Alpha, Congress Hall, 2121 Park Place, fire alarm, engine 13, ladder 1, cross of Woody Hayes Drive and Neal Avenue, Congress Hall, 2121 Park Place, fire alarm, engine 13, ladder 1, respond on 10 Alpha,

apartment 1A, injured in fall, cross of West 6th Avenue and West 7th Avenue, medic 7, 1345 Neal Avenue, apartment 1A, injured in fall, respond on 9 EMS 1. Respond on 9 EMS 1, medic 20, Gateway Apartments, 3345 East 7th Avenue, injured person. Gateway Apartments, 3345 East 7th Avenue, injured person, respond on 9 EMS 1. Respond on 9 EMS 1, medic 12, 300 Overstreet Way, apartment 5, injured in fall, cross of Garden Glen Drive and Wilton Park Way, medic 12, 300 Overstreet Way, apartment 5, injured in fall, respond on 9 EMS 1.

on 9ELF WAP, Medic 183, Engine 32, 58, 13, Sunshine Brook, Maine. Difficulty breathing high. Cross off Cedar Falls Lane and Fern Hill Lane. Medic 183, Engine 32, 58, 13, Sunshine Brook Lane. Difficulty breathing high. Respond on 9ELF 1.

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0: 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If we request to have RS-10 under our location, I'll see you have it, please.
1: 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I don't hear you.
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1: RS-10, that's your son. Well, this is RS-10. I copy the traffic. I'm already on the car. I'm almost there.
0: Copy that. Thanks, Phil.

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0: we have a patient now, and what's the best way to access this? We're over here at Cleveland Ave and 670.
1: 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You want to get on at Neil.
0: Okay, we'll have to loop around then. We'll be there in a couple of minutes.

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Response on 9 EMS 1.

725 South 5th Street. Injured person, cross of East Frankfurt Street and Alexander Alley. Medic 2, 725 South 5th Street. Injured person, respond on 9 EMS 1.

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Respond on 9 EMS 1. Medic 182, engine 182, 6566 Braddock Heights, back pain, cross of Rosemount Way and dead end. Medic 182, engine 182, 6566 Braddock Heights, back pain, respond on 9 EMS 1.

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Respond 9 EMS 1.

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Medic 112 and 112, 97 Fairdale Avenue, injured person from a fall. 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

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On 9 EMS 1. 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Difficulty breathing, high, cross of Albany Chase and Sedgwick Road. Medic 29, engine 29, New Albany Rehabilitation Center, 5691 Thompson Road, room 411. Difficulty breathing, high, respond on 9 EMS 1.

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Nick 11, 4337 Mario Drive, ill person, cross of Canton Circle and Canary Lane, medic. 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

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Cross out Fleet Road and Denmark Road. Medic 32, Independence High School, 5175 Refugee Road, Apartments I, N, D, ill person. Respond on 9 EMS 1. Non-breather. Medic 134, Rescue 134, Battalion 131, Traditions at Stabler Road, 167 North Stabler Road, non-breather, cross street Dunchurch Road and Marquis Court, respond on VEC EMS 1.

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On 9 EMS 1, medic 16, engine 16, New Story Group Home, 3141 Medina Avenue, difficulty breathing high, cross of East North Broadway and Oakland Park Avenue, medic 16, engine 16, New Story Group Home, 3141 Medina Avenue, difficulty breathing high, respond on 9 EMS 1. West Boulevard, commercial fire response. Attention at 3600 Gantz Road, Toso, cross of South Park Place and Southwest Boulevard. Commercial fire response. Letter 202, engine 202, engine 204, engine 201, engine 203, medic 202, battalion 202. Respond on Southwest Fire Ground 1.

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Medic 183, 3195 Haddington Drive, ill person. Respond on 9 EMS 1.

0: 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Engine 2-2, have another command. 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

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Respond on 9 EMS 1.

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2: Medic 151, 220 South Hamilton Road, Caesar. Medic 151, 220 South Hamilton Road, Caesar. Cross Street, San Jose Lane and St. Anne's Lane, Shaker Square. Respond on Mac EMS 1, 906 hours.
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2: Respond on 9 police fire. Attic 192, 777 Wedwood Drive. Injured from assault. Cross of Briggs Road and Egan Road. Attic 192, 777 Wedwood Drive. Injured from assault. Respond on 9 police fire.

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0 Rue Rosa Avenue, Il Prison, Cross Street, Nob Avenue, and Serenade Street. Respond on next EMS 1, 9:15 hours.

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Medic Run, Rafana, Southwest EMS.

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Respond on MEC ES 1, 9, 18 hours. Battalion 151, Medic 154, 4034, Beachbank Road, Ilverson, Medic 154. 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Respond on MEC EMS 1, 9, 18 hours.

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9 EMS 1, Medic 28, Engine 28, 3025 Owenwood Drive, unconscious person, cross of Cambridge Drive and North Cassidy Avenue, Medic 28, Engine 28, 3025 Owenwood Drive, unconscious person, respond on 9 EMS 1. One 6106 Bosch Road, cross out Bradshaw Boulevard and Schinheimer Road, basic medic road, respond on Southwest EMS.

0: Hey, we'll check this church and we'll get the service as well, if that's good with you. Columbus, you get that contained here on Mount Vernon. Tie up into the ladder 8.
1: Got the guy in one. Got situation contained on that 8-8.

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Medic 890, CMDC for incident. Nine EMS one, Medic one, Engine 9, 245 North Grant Avenue, Room 1, difficulty breathing, high, cross of McKee Alley and East Naughton Street, Medic one, Engine 9, 245 North Grant Avenue, Room 1, difficulty breathing, high, respond on 9 EMS 1.

respond on 9 EMS 1, EMS 13, 30, 25, Rollingwood Drive, unconscious person, off of Kenbridge Drive and North Capitan Avenue, EMS 13, 30, 25, Rollingwood Drive, unconscious person, respond on 9 EMS 1.

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1: 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Engine 201. Medic 203. 2600 Cameron Street. Ellis Park Elementary School. 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Basic medic run. Respond on Southwest EMS.

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0: Copy, sir. I'm at your way from Station 13. So, if you're what you need to do, and I'll catch up with you.

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0: Respond on 9 EMS 1, Medic 20, Engine 21, 2B1, South Napoleon Avenue, Apartment B, Champagne High, cross of Etna Street and Elburn Avenue. Medic 20, Engine 21, 281 South Napoleon Avenue, Apartment B, chest pain high. Respond on 9 EMS 1. Respond on 9 EMS 1. Medic 10, 312 South Central Avenue, Ill Prison, cross of Sullivan Avenue and ramp from I-70 westbound to South Central Avenue, ramp. Medic 10, 312 South Central Avenue, Ill Person. Respond on 9 EMS 1.
1: I agree, would you need yourself?

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1: 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Establishing a plan.
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2: N-26, Medic 12, Ladder 26, Rescue 17, Battalion 5, Equity Drive, and West Bank Drive, Natural Gas Leak, Engine 26, Medic 12, Ladder 26, Rescue 17, Battalion 5, Respond on Battalion 5 IC, Operate on Battalion 5 Fire Ground. Respond on 9 EMS 1, Medic 4, Engine 181, 5720 Venison Way, difficulty breathing high, cross of Elmont Place and Cruiser Avenue, Medic 4, Engine 181, 5720 Venison Way, difficulty breathing high, respond on 9 EMS 1.

312 South Central Avenue, Ilperson. Cross out Sullivan Avenue and ramp from I-70 westbound to South Central Avenue, ramp. Engine 10, 312 South Central Avenue, Ilperson. Respond on 9 EMS 1.

70 westbound ramp. Medic 8. Arts Impact Middle School. 680 Jack Yes Boulevard. Injured assault. Respond on non-police fire.

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0: And yeah, this lake's gonna be under the roadway. 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

Battalion 151, Medic 161, 53255, Great Oak Drive, Apartment G, difficulty breathing. Battalion 151, Medic 161, 53255, Great Oak Drive, Apartment G, difficulty breathing. Cross of Great Oak Way. Respond on Neck EMS 1, 954 hours.

Respond on 9 EMS 1. Medic 8 15. 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Difficulty breathing, high, cross of Taylor Avenue and Hartwood Avenue. Medic 815. Engine 8. Belateris Rehab and Nursing. 1520 Hawthorne Avenue, room 244. Difficulty breathing, high. Respond on 9 EMS 1.

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2: 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Respond on 9 EMS 1. Respond on 9 EMS 1. Medic 51, engine 757 Athena Drive, difficulty breathing high, cross of Ridge Street and Dublin Road. Medic 51, engine 51, 757 Athena Drive, difficulty breathing high, respond on 9 EMS 1.
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0: 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It was under the road. Is that correct?
1: That's correct.
0: They've been notified.
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0: 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Product 112 and 112 at 911 6185 Arnett Road. Unconscious person, not responding. Timeout 10:04.
1: One, Battalion 101, 438, East Wilson Bridge Road, Primerica, elevator emergency, cross street of Worthington Galena Road, respond on Northwest High Ground 1.

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Respond on 9 EMF 1. Respond on 9 EMS 1, Medic 31, 2418 Below Street, ill person, cross of Thornton Park Drive and Holt Park Boulevard, Medic 31, 2418 Below Street, ill person, respond on 9 EMS 1.

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Medic 151-3616 East Main Street, Vapain. Cross Street, Hollywood Avenue and Maplewood Avenue. Respond on EMS 1 10-06 hours.

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1: Okay.

0: Quint 84, Ladder 81, Battalion 80, 3596, Sparrow Court, Mason, Brian, Fire Alarm. Quint 84, Ladder 81, Battalion 80, 3596, Sparrow Court, Mason, Brian, Fire Alarm, Cross Street of Goldenrod Street, respond on Northwest Fire Ground 2.
1: Battalion 3, cross of West 1st Avenue and Junction Way, 1055 Yard Street, water fire alarm, engine 51, engine 10, ladder 1, Battalion 3, respond on Battalion 3, IC, operate on Battalion 3 fire ground. Respond on 9 EFS 1, Medic 1. 211 North Champion Avenue, Apartment 322, Metal Alarm, cross of Hawthorne Avenue and Staley Hill Drive. Medic 1, 211 North Champion Avenue, Apartment 322, Medical Alarm, respond on 9 EMS 1. Respond on 9 EMS 1, Engine 22. 300 Obetz Road, Apartment 120, Personal Assist, Signal Left, cross of Roslyn Drive and Carson Avenue, Engine 22, 100 Obetz Road, Apartment 120, Personal Assist, Signal Left, respond on 9 EMS 1.
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0: 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Engine 19, ladder 13. Cross of Indianola Avenue and Summit Street. 234 East 17th Avenue. Fire alarm. Engine 19, ladder 13. Respond on 10 Alpha.
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0: 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In their person. Cross of Our Belt Street and Chris Airy Lane. 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Children's close to home. 6435 East Broad Street. Injured person. Respond on 9 EMS 1.
1: Yes, our cat's not operational. We're on ground.

0: You said it was caused by cooking bacon.
1: All right, message received. Have Quinity 4 continue. Everyone else to be in service.
0: It's on Cedar Spine, 83596 Sparrow Corpus, 980 as an all clear situation contained. Time of Quinity 4 on the report. 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
1: EMS, Engine 82, 755, Lindridge Drive, Mutual 8 EMS, Cross Street at Lindridge Court.

respond on 9 EMS 1, engine 192, 755 Lynn Ridge Drive. Difficulty breathing high, cross of Lynn Ridge Court and Delmede Drive. Engine 192, 755 Lynn Ridge Drive. Difficulty breathing high, respond on 9 EMS 1,

0: EMS 1, Medic 13, Engine 25, East Lane Avenue and North High Street, unconscious overdose. Medic 13, Engine 25, East Lane Avenue and North High Street, unconscious overdose. Respond on 9 EMS 1.
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1: Hey, I don't want anyone using that parking lot entrance that's right by your truck, so do your best to block that off.
0: As you see, the main entrance is way without permits. 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
1: It's just the one where the cars are coming in right by your truck. Block that entrance off.
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0: 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Magnetic 91, Squad 92, 6655, Post Road, Midwest Retina Incorporated, ill person, respond on Northwest EMS 1.
1: That's just your kitten caught for now.

Respond on 9 EMS 1, Medic 31, 395 Valley Creek Drive, back pain, cross of, and Creek Hill Road, Medic 31, 395 Valley Creek Drive, back pain, respond on 9 EMS 1.

respond on 10 Alpha, Eastern Guest Services, 160 Eastern Town Center, fire alarm, engine, flip 4, ladder, 28, cross off Eastern Station, and Gramercy Street, Eastern Guest Services, 160 Eastern Town Center, fire alarm, engine, 24, ladder, 28, respond on 10 Alpha. Twelve Thornapple Circle West, Apartment A, ill person, cross off dead end, and Thornapple Circle South, Medic 86, 4312 Thornapple Circle West, Apartment A, ill person, respond on 9 EMS 1. Respond on 9 EMS 1, Medic 7, Haggerty Hall, 1775 College Road, Apartment 251, ill person, cross of Haggerty Drive and North Oval Mall, Medic 7, Haggerty Hall, 1775 College Road, Apartment 251, ill person, respond on 9 EMS 1.

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Nissan on 10 Alpha, Conservatory of Music, 2260 East Mound Street, fire alarm, engine 15, ladder 15, cross of College Avenue and Pleasant Ridge Avenue, Conservatory of Music, 2260 East Mound Street, fire alarm, engine 15, ladder 15, respond on 10 Alpha.

respond on 9EMS1, Medic 20, 3349 Maryland Avenue, Hemorrhage, cross of North James Road and North Everett Avenue, Medic 20, 3349 Maryland Avenue, Hemorrhage, respond on 9EMS1. Respond on 10 Alpha, 1317 Simpson Drive, fire alarm, engine 23, ladder 23, cross of Amesbury Road and Huntley Drive, 1317 Simpson Drive, fire alarm, engine 23, ladder 23, respond on 10 Alpha. Respond on 9MS1. Medic 29, 4954 Brendan Pond Drive, ill person, cross of Dead End and Palmview Drive. Medic 29, 4954 Brendan Pond Drive, ill person, respond on 9EMS1.

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1: 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Medic 101, Rescue 101, 55, Karen Avenue, possible heart, cross street of North High Street, respond on Northwest EMS 1.

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1: That's clear. We'll see you in about 3 minutes.
0: I appreciate it. Thanks.

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respond on 10 Alpha, 6919 Americana Parkway, water flow alarm, engine 162, ladder 32, cross off passing road, 6919 Americana Parkway, water flow alarm, engine 162, ladder 32, respond on 10 Alpha.

9 ELS 1, Merrick 23, 3995 Carlton Avenue, Chesapeake, cross off Jewel Road and Elaine Road, Merrick 23, 985 Carlton Avenue, Chesapeake, respond on 9 ELS. Respond on 9 ELS 1, Medic 241, Hidden Creek Apartments, 4800 Paul Road, Apartment 977, ill person, cross of Oaks Boulevard and Regentshire Drive, Medic 241, Hidden Creek Apartments, 4800 Paul Road, Apartment 977, ill person, respond on 9 ELS 1. Respond on 9 EMS 1, Engine 183, 3995 Carlton Avenue, Chesapeake, cross of Strebel Road and Elaine Road, Engine 183, 3995 Carlton Avenue, Chesapeake, respond on 9 EMS 1.

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1: 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Respond on 9 EMS 1, Medic 17, 4148 Dixie Court, medical alarm, cross of Sullivan Avenue and dead end. Medic 17, 4148 Dixie Court, medical alarm, respond on 9 EMS 1.

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2: One, 68, 1422, Bailey Hill Drive, Apartment C, Ilverson, cross of Hughes Street and Burt Street, Medic 8, 1422, Bailey Hill Drive, Apartment C, Ilverson, respond at 9 EMS 1.

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0: Nobody in the room receives a call.
1: Apologize, sir. You were unreadable. Did you confirm that you never received a call?
0: Engine 30, we were never received a call.
1: SO2 and Prevention 18 will have an informal fire watch here until you can take over. Get down the front for a little bit.
0: I'll let Lieutenant know.

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1: SO2 from engine 30. Engine 30, go ahead, sir.
0: Yeah, I was told to give you a call. What's going on?
1: Yes, sir. We were just wanting to give you a heads up. We were out at Rudy Road here. We're also getting a hold of a prevention league team. We were doing a school fire drill, and there was no notification from the alarm company. We're going to remain on scene here, contact prevention league team, and wait for that fire watchman and he's on look for him to relieve us.
0: Okay, message received. Thank you.
1: Sure thing. Have a good night.

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Headache, cross of Plymouth Avenue and Etna Street. Medic 21, 422 South Watkins Avenue. Headache, respond on 9 EMS 1.

0: 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We're not seeing a patient there at this time.
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Respond on 9 EMS 1. Respond on 9 EMS 1. Medic 823, 4623 Bolton Place, injured person, cross of Marble Drive. Medic 823, 4623 Boynton Place, injured person, respond on 9 EMS 1.

on 9 EMS 1, engine 10, BP, 1825 Harrisburg Pike, person hour signal at cross of Boneburg Avenue and Frank Road, engine 10, BP, 1825 Harrisburg Pike, person down signal at respond on 9 EMS 1.

Vermont 9 Police Fire, Medic 22, 114 Benfield Avenue, injured from assault, cross of South 4th Street and South 5th Street, Medic 22, 114 Benfield Avenue, injured from assault, respond on 9 Police Fire.

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Medic 2, Rescue 3, South High Street and East Mound Street, unconscious person. Respond on 9 EMS 1.

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Unconscious person. Rescue 3. South High Street and East Mound Street. Unconscious person. Respond on 9 EMS 1.

Respond on 10 Bravo, Ladder 28, 3283, Thor Noel Drive. Carbon monoxide alarm, cross of Glen Oak Drive and Brookview Road, Ladder 28, 3283, Sycamore Noel Drive. Carbon monoxide alarm, respond on 10 Bravo.

Respond on 9EMS1, Medic 183, Engine 23-49-88, Coventry Court South. Difficulty breathing, high, cross of, dead end, and Coventry Drive. Medic 183, Engine 23-49-88, Coventry Court South. Difficulty breathing, high, respond on 9EMS1,

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0: respond on 9ELS1, Endon, 8, St. Charles Prep School, 2010, East Broad Street, injured person, cross of South Nelson Road and Meadowhart Avenue, Engine 8, St. Charles Prep School, 2010, East Broad Street, injured person, respond on 9ELS1. Respond on 9ELS1, Medic 1, Engine 9, Mount Vernon Plaza Apartment, 1035, Atchison Street, unconscious person, cross of Capitol View Drive and Bolivar Street, Medic 1, Engine 9, Mount Vernon Plaza Apartment, 1035, Atchison Street, unconscious person, respond on 9ELS1. Respond on 9ELS1, Medic 14, Engine 14, 1026 Parsons Avenue, difficulty breathing high, cross of Siebert Street, Medic 14, Engine 14, 1026 Parsons Avenue, difficulty breathing high, respond on 9ELS1. ELS1. Medic 815, St. Charles Prep School, 2010 East Broad Street, injured person, cross of South Nelson Road and Meadow Park Avenue, Medic 815, St. Charles Prep School, 2010 East Broad Street, injured person, respond on 9ELS1. Respond on 9ELS1. Medic 111, Engine 33, 1499 Clovenstown Drive, chest pain high, cross of Oak Meadows Drive and Murrayfield Drive. Medic 111, Engine 33, 1499 Clovenstown Drive, chest pain high, respond on 9ELS1.
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Refund 9 EMS 1, Medic 18, 1337 East 21st Avenue, GI Bleeder, cross of Cleveland Avenue and Gladstone Avenue, Medic 18, 1337 East 21st Avenue, GI Bleeder, respond on 9 EMS 1. Respond on 10 Alpha, altitude Columbus, 1150 Kinnear Road, fire alarm, engine 25, ladder 13, cross of North Star Road and Kenny Road, altitude Columbus, 1150 Kinnear Road, fire alarm, engine 25, ladder 13, respond on 10 Alpha,

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and Interchange Road, person down, signal X, engine 26, North Wilson Road and Interchange Road, person down, signal X, respond on 9 EMS 1.

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2: 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Cross Street, East Broad Street, and Fairway Boulevard. Respond on Mech EMS 1, 11:22 hours.

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MS 1, Medic 8, 18, engine 18, 1170 Windsor Avenue, Chesapeake High, cross of Gerald Avenue and Brooks Avenue. Medic 8, 18, engine 18, 1170 Windsor Avenue, Chesapeake High. Respond on 9 EMS 1. Road, cross of Cross Avenue and South Maria Road, Heavy Avenue. Single engine response. Respond on Southwest EMS.

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Medic 162, Engine 162, Battalion 161, East Livingston Avenue, Vehicle Accident. Cross of Graham Road. Respond on Mech EMS 1, 11:32 hours.

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Medic 32, Park Trails Apartments, 5555, Hinley Park, Headache, respond on 9 EMS 1.

0: 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EMS 161, East Livingston Avenue, vehicle accident. Cross of Graham Road, respond on VEC EMS 1, 11:34 hours.
1: Respond on 9 EMS 1, Medic 26, Rescue 17, 5351 Jasmine Lane, chest pain high, cross of Hilliard Road and Larkspur Court, Medic 26, Rescue 17, 5351 Jasmine Lane, chest pain high, respond on 9 EMS 1.
2: This is going to be an extrication. 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

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Respond on next EMS 1, 11:39 hours. 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

0: 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Beth 93, 5950, Fellville Drive, Scottish Corner, Elementary, injured person, cross street of Schoolcraft Drive, respond on Northwest EMS 1.
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Respond on 9 EMS 1, Medic 21, Engine 32, 3120 Dunlow Road, Chest Pain High, cross of Rutledge Drive South and Rutledge Drive North, Medic 21, Engine 32, 3120 Dunlow Road, Chest Pain High, respond on 9 EMS 1,

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0: 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Tie up engine 183. Rescue 4.
1: 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Tying yourself up in rescue 4.

Flight 81, Rescue 81, I-668, Revere Drive, difficulty breathing. Medic 81, Rescue 81, I-668, Revere Drive, difficulty breathing, cross street of Rutledge Drive, respond on Northwest EMS 1.

0: Respond on 9ELS1, Medic 24, Restoration Plaza Apartment, 4750 Tamarack Boulevard, Apartment 204, ill person, cross off Oak Grove Court and Governor Court, Medic 24, Restoration Plaza Apartment, 4750 Tamarack Boulevard, Apartment 204, ill person, respond on 9ELS1. 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
1: Engine 811 is scheduled to cancel. We'll take this south of it. 13 ladder 111, battalion 1190, West Holm Street, Irvine. Engines 111, 113 ladder 111, battalion 1190, West Holm Street. On a general fire alarm, respond on Westerville Fire Ground 1, time out 11:52.

0: 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Respond on MET IC-1. Operate on MET Fire Ground 1. 11:54 hours. Respond on Southwest EMS.
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4: Battalion 161, go ahead.
2: On the scene, two-story split residential. Nothing showing, got parties outside to be investigating. Battalion 161, I'll have command.
4: Battalion 161, you're on scene. Two stories, split residential. Nothing showing, occupants out front, you'll be investigating with command. 755.

0: 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There is a sub-level that is not involved.
1: 360 is complete, light smoke on the side. You have a sub-level that is involved at 1156.
2: Outer 5 on the scene.
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6: EMS 1, Engine 51, 1908, Kirkridge Court, Met Farm, South of Dead End, and Pendeel Road, Engine 21, 1908, Kirkridge Court, Medical Alarm, Respond on 9 EMS 1. Respond on 9 EMS 1, Medic 2. 815 East Long Street, Apartment 305, injured person, cross of North Garfield Avenue and Talmadge Street, Medic 2, 815 East Long Street, Apartment 305, injured person, respond on 9 EMS 1.

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6: 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The parking garage, 66 East Odale Street, pedestrian struck, cross of North High Street and Pier Street. 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
1: On scene in a one-story commercial structure, nothing showing. Those be evacuated. Lateral 11, look out in my skin.

Medic 12, Engine 17, Bob Evans, 4331 West Broad Street, difficulty breathing, high, cross of Westland Mall. Medic 12, Engine 17, Bob Evans, 4331 West Broad Street, difficulty breathing, high, respond on 9 EMS 1.

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1: 12 is between 111. 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
0: Engine 23 is on scene of a single story resident talking, trying possibly to put out with a hose. Quick command down, go straight into the
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0: 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Is that what I'm hearing?
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0: Westville, Engine 112's got a situation detained. 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

0: That's affirmative. I can go there. I'm in Charlie right now.
1: Okay, I just make this a working fire just in case. Let me know what you need at Alpha.
0: Okay. Honestly, it might be better to send Battalion 6 to Alpha and let me send Charlie.
1: Okay, copy. Commander Battalion 6, are you on the scene?
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Respond on 9 EMS 1, Medic 815, The Livingston Apartments, 1573 East Livingston Avenue, Pale Person, Cross of Gears Avenue and Seymour Avenue, Medic 815, The Livingston Apartments, 1573 East Livingston Avenue, ill person. Respond on 9 EMS 1. Respond on 9 EMS 1. Medic 29, 5150 East W. Granville Road, Suite 210, ill person. Cross of Dead End and North Hamilton Road. Medic 29. 5150 East Upper Granville Road, Suite 210, ill person. Respond on 9 EMS 1.

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1: Yeah, we're following our Medic 21 to the hospital, but we just witnessed an accident. No fire apparatus involved. The accident's going to be at Chatterton and Dunlop.
0: No one of us involved. Chatterton and Dunlop. We'll put it in.
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2: 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Respond on 9 EMS 1.

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Respond on 9 EMS 1, Medic 812, 2236 Topaz Drive, possible CDA, cross of Stony Way and Blue Rock Boulevard, Medic 812, 2236 Topaz Drive, possible CDA, respond on 9 EMS 1. C100 Canning Way Boulevard, Floor 2, Elevator Emergency, Engine 162, Ladder 32, Rescue 4, RFN, cross of Lake Club Drive and Bryce Road, U.S. Bank, 6100 Canning Way Boulevard, Floor 2, Elevator Emergency, Engine 162, Ladder 32, Rescue 4, RFN, respond on 10 Alpha. 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

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Difficulty breathing high, cross of Siebert Street, medic 14, engine 14, 1025, Parsons Avenue, difficulty breathing high, respond on 9 EMS 1. 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Respond on 9 EMS 1, medic 18. 1751 Republic Avenue, difficulty breathing, cross of Bancroft Street and Tremor Place, medic 18, 1751 Republic Avenue, difficulty breathing, respond on 9 EMS 1. Respond on 9 EMS 1, medic 18, engine 18. 1751 Republic Avenue, difficulty breathing, cross of Bancroft Street and Tremor Place, medic 18, engine 18, 1751 Republic Avenue, difficulty breathing, respond on 9 EMS 1. Respond on 9 EMS 1, medic 22, engine 3. 202 Eastwood Road Avenue, possible CVA, cross of Rock Street and South 6th Street, medic 22, engine 3, 202 Eastwood Road Avenue, possible CVA, respond on 9 EMS 1. Respond on 9 EMS 1, medic 4, engine 22. 4396 Santa Maria Court, difficulty breathing high, cross of Dead End and Yonkin Parkway North, medic 4, engine 22, 4396 Santa Maria Court, difficulty breathing high, respond on 9 EMS 1.

0: 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We'll take that run on Santa Maria for engine 22.
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0: 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That's...
1: 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It's medic 173.
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Medic 10, 1066 Thomas Avenue, ill person, cross of South Cypress Avenue and Sequoia Avenue. Medic 10, 1066 Thomas Avenue, ill person. Respond on 9 EMS 1.

0: 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Medic 92, 4075, West Dublin Granville Road, Dublin Post Acute, difficulty breathing, cross street of Abbey Lane, respond on Northwest EMS 1.
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respond on 9 EMS 1, medic 8, 18, engine 16, 17, Hockhead Road, difficulty breathing, high, cross of Bancroft Street and Joyce Avenue, medic 8, 18, engine 16, 17, Hockhead Kenmore Road, difficulty breathing, high, respond on 9 EMS 1. Respond on 9 EMS 1, medic 15, BT, 3140 East Main Street, seizure, cross of South James Road and South Ashburton Road, medic 15, BT, 3140 East Main Street, seizure, respond on 9 EMS 1. Respond on 9 EMS 1. Engine 33, 8214 Stratford Chase Drive, injured person, cross of Bridgeford Drive and Saxman Place. Engine 33, 8214 Stratford Chase Drive, injured person, respond on 9 EMS 1. Respond on 9 EMS 1, medic 818. 1700 Kenmore Road, difficulty breathing, high, cross of Bancroft Street and Joyce Avenue, medic 818. 1700 Kenmore Road, difficulty breathing, high, respond on 9 EMS 1.

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0: 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Medic 91, Rescue 91, 7272, Partridge Drive, Possible Heart, respond on Northwest EMS 1.
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1: Is it?

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Medic 22. Engine 22. 4064. Done. Chest pain high. Cross out Petersburg Road and dead end. Medic 22. Engine 22. 4064. Done. Court. Chest pain high. Respond on 9 EMS 1.

Manhattan, Rescue 101, 1010, Bethel Road, Ohio Cosmetic Dentists, injured person. Medic 101, Rescue 101, 1010, Bethel Road, Ohio Cosmetic Dentists, injured person, respond on Northwest EMS 1.

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MX 4. 4064. Done. Port. Chest pain. High. Cross off Petersburg Road and dead end. Medic 4. 4064. 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Chest pain. High. Respond part 9 EMS 1. Medic 817, 1987, Winding Hollow Drive, Ill Person, Cross of Tire Lakes Drive, and Cove Lake, Maine. Medic 817, 1987, Winding Hollow Drive, Ill Person, Respond on 9 EMS 1.

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Respond on 9 EMS 1.

0: Preschool, 4776 Winterset Drive, Indian Falls, cross of West Henderson Road and Wayne Lane, Medic 11, Winterset Elementary School, 4776 Winterset Drive, Indian Falls, respond on 9 EMS 1. Medic 7, 1515 Indianola Avenue, Cedar, cross of East 9th Avenue and East 11th Avenue, Medic 7, 1515 Indianola Avenue, Cedar. Respond on 9 EMS 1, Medic 1, 433 West Broad Street, injured person, cross of McDowell Street and Starling Street, Medic 1, 433 West Broad Street, injured person, respond on 9 EMS 1.
1: Medic 19, Battalion 101, 251, Sandwich Circle, injured person, cross street.

respond on 9 EMS 1, Medic 27, 3026, Green Arbor Lane, ill person, cross of Dublin Arbor Lane, and dead end. 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Stonington Lane, OB, cross of Dead End, and Stonington Avenue. 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Respond on 23 Northwest EMS 1. Medic 19, 251 Sandbridge Circle, injured person. Cross of Lanford Drive and Sandbridge Circle East. Medic 19, 251 Sandbridge Circle. Injured person. Respond on 23 Northwest EMS 1.

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Respond on Rec EFS 1, 1252 hours.

respond on 16 mech EMS 1, engine 183, battalion 181, Dunlow Road and Batterton Road, vehicle accident, engine 183, battalion 181, Dunlow Road and Chatterton Road, vehicle accident, respond on 16 mech EMS 1. Respond on 10 Alpha, 3900 North High Street, fire alarm, engine 19, ladder 13, cross of Hollenbach Road and Chatham Road, 3900 North High Street, fire alarm, engine 19, ladder 13, respond on 10 Alpha,

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1: 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Diabetic emergency. Respond on 9 EMS 1.

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Medic 134175 Regent Road, ill person. Cross Street, Perth of Wales Drive and Livery Way. We found on next EMS 1, 12:55 hours.

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1: Respond on 9 EMS 1, Medic 8, 1002, East Livingston Avenue, injured in fall, cross of South Ohio Avenue and South Champion Avenue. Medic 8, 1002, East Livingston Avenue, injured in fall, respond on 9 EMS 1.

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61, 631, South Burgess Avenue, difficulty breathing, cross of Burroughs Avenue, and Cuthead Road, engine 12, medic 51, 631, South Burgess Avenue, difficulty breathing, respond on 9 EMF 1. Respond on 9 EMS 1, Medic 1, IG Office, 50 West Town Street, Caesar, cross of South Wall Street and South Front Street, Medic 1, IG Office, 50 West Town Street, Caesar, respond on 9 EMS 1.

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2: 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EMS 161. 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Operate on Net Fire Round 2. 1300 hours. 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Operate on Met Fire Ground 2. 1366 Briarcliff Road. 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Battalion 161. 1366 Briarcliff Road. 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Battalion 161. Cross Street, East Main Street, and Greenleaf Drive, Rondelay Road South. 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Operate on Met Fairground 2. 1301 hours. 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Operate on Met Fairground 2. 1366 Briarcliff Road. 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Engine 161. 1366 Briarcliff Road. 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Cross Street, East Main Street, and Greenleaf Drive, Rondelay Road South. 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Operate on Met Fire Ground 2. 1301 hours.

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0: clear container, put it on the stove, would have needed to ventilate.
1: 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I'll have engine 162 bring up a fan for you.
2: Northwest Italian 7's on scene. 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We'll be investigating. 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

Units on scene are responding 1366 Prior Cliff Road. Come in a situation containing tying up all on scene companies. 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All units in service 1305.

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0: Hall, cross of South Ohio Avenue and South Champion Avenue, engine 15, 1002, East Livingston Avenue, injured in fall, respond on 9-1. Respond on 15 Westerville Fire Ground 1, 7719, Graphics, A, Township Fire, Ladder 33, Engine 33, Battalion 2, cross of Orange Point Drive and North Central Drive, 7719, Graphics, Way, Township Fire, Ladder 33, Engine 33, Battalion 2, respond on 15 Westerville Fire Ground 1.
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0: 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Respond on 9 EMS 1. Medic 25, engine 25, West Campus Ambulatory Facility, 2121 Kenny Road, apartment RM, difficulty breathing high, cross of Kinnear Road and Woody Hayes Drive. Medic 25, engine 25, West Campus Ambulatory Facility, 2121 Kenny Road, apartment RM, difficulty breathing high, respond on 9 EMS 1.
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1: 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Cross Street Dead End and Willowbrook Crossing Drive. 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
0: Copy.

Ongandji River Road, ill person. Cross of ramp from State Route 315 southbound to Goodale Boulevard, ramp, and West 3rd Avenue. Medic, Sun. Spielman Center, 1145 Ongandji River Road, ill person. Respond on 9 EMS 1.

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Respond on 9 ENS 1, Medic 32, 6260, Low Ridge Drive, Apartment A, Injured in Fall, Cross of Bryce Road and Cross Ridge Lane, Medic 32, 6260, Low Ridge Drive, Apartment A, Injured in Fall, respond on 9 ENS 1.

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0: 2028, Ridgeview Road, fire alarm, cross city, Tremont Road. Medic 204, 4788 St. Andrews Drive, cross of Buckeye Parkway, Pinnacle West Drive, and Buckeye Parkway, Harbor East Drive. Basic medic route, respond on Southwest EMS. Medic 204, 4788 St. Andrews Drive, cross of Buckeye Parkway, Pinnacle West Drive, and Buckeye Parkway, Harbor East Drive. Basic medic route, respond on Southwest EMS.
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0: 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Got two-story, four-unit apartment building. Nothing showing. We're out investigating.
1: Medic 101, 7227, North High Street, Anthony Vintnail Spa, Worthington, injured person. Medic 101, 7227, North High Street, Anthony Vintnail Spa, Worthington, injured person, cross street of West Wilson Bridge Road, respond on Northwest EMS 1.

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1: Good.
0: Yes, continue to Engine 71. We have a beeping hallway detector, no one making themselves known. We're going to address the beeping detector.
1: Good. 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We have Engine 71. Break.

0: Celeste from Battalion 72. Yeah, per the notes, the caller was evacuating. 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

0: Ein EMS 1, Medic 12, Sullivan Avenue and South Eureka Avenue, conscious overdose. Medic 12, Sullivan Avenue and South Eureka Avenue, conscious overdose. Respond on 9 EMS 1.
1: I 1, Castleton Road North, Cedar, Cross Street of Norwell Gardens. Respond on Northwest EMS 1.
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3: 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I forgot to arrive us at the hospital. We arrived at 1331 and we are now clearing. 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
1: 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One, six, one, eight, Sarah Lane, ill person. 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

0: 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Residential fire alarm. Response on Southwest Fireground 1. Ladder 202. Engine 204. Battalion 202. 5447 Meadow Grove Drive. Cross off Mallows Lane and Burford Lane. Residential fire alarm. Respond on Southwest Fireground 1.
1: Scottwood Road, injured in fall, cross off Barnett Road and Colbert Road. Medic 15, Scottwood Elementary School, 3392 Scottwood Road, injured in fall, respond on 9 EMS 1. 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

92570, Metro Place North, Nest School of Dublin, difficulty breathing. Medic 95, Squad 92570, Metro Place North, Nest School of Dublin, difficulty breathing, cross street of Upper Metro Place, respond on Northwest EMS 1.

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Injured in fall, respond on 9 EMS 1.

0: Backfields Boulevard, difficulty breathing, Hyde, cross of Cleveland Avenue, and ramp from Jacobs Boulevard to I-670 westbound, ramp. Medic 2, engine 1, Arts and Middle School, 680 Jacobs Boulevard, difficulty breathing, Hyde, respond on 9 EMS 1.
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Andrew Joe, Forza on scene. I've got a two-story single family going. I got nothing shown at this time. It does not appear to be evacuated. But it's kind of overcommand working on 360.

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respond on IEMS 1, Medic 2, Arc Impact Middle School, 680 Jacquez Boulevard, difficulty breathing high, cross of Cleveland Avenue, and ramp from Jacquez Boulevard to I-670 westbound ramp. Medic 2, Arc Impact Middle School, 680 Jacquez Boulevard, difficulty breathing high, respond on 9 EMS 1.

281, Ladder 81, Battalion 80, Point 84, 5471, Brussels Road, Jerry Spear Funeral Home, Fire Alarm. Rescue 81, Ladder 81, Battalion 80, Point 84, 5471, Brussels Road, Jerry Spear Funeral Home, Fire Alarm, respond on Northwest Fire Ground 1.

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2: 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Cross of Waterford Drive and Dead End. 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Spawn on 9 EMS 1.

0: Medic 71, 2572, Wellsford Road, ill person. Medic 71, 2572, Wellsford Road, ill person, cross street of West Lane Avenue, respond on Northwest EMS 1.
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Respond on Tech EMS 1, 1358 hours.

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0: 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We'll be out investigating. Firefighter Sprint will have Rizzo command.
2: And neck EMS 1, 1400 hours. Medic 162, Chase Tank, 1785 Hill Road North, ill person. Medic 162, Chase Tank, 1785 Hill Road North, ill person. Cross Street, Thompson Road, Blackley Eastern Road, and Barkley Drive. Respond on deck EMS 1, 14-0 hours.

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0: 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There's nothing on the inside. 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
2: 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Respond on 9 EMS 1. Medic 34. McDonald's. 7190 Sawmill Road, conscious overdose, cross of ramp from I-270 westbound to Sawmill Road, northbound ramp and Billingsley Road. Medic 34, McDonald's, 7190 Sawmill Road, conscious overdose, respond on 9 EMS 1. Respond on 9 EMS 1. Medic 181, engine 182, 120 Sarwell Drive North, chest pain high, cross of Piper Drive and Fallen Timbers Court. Medic 181, engine 182, 120 Sarwell Drive North, chest pain high, respond on 9 EMS 1.
3: Yeah, sorry about that. 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

0: matter anyone in J1.
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2: Apartment 645 Neal Avenue, injured in fall, cross of West Goodale Street and West Poplar Avenue, Medic 1, Server Tower Apartment 645 Neal Avenue, injured in fall, respond on 9 EMS 1. Respond on 10 Alpha 43 East 15th Avenue, fire alarm, engine 7, ladder 13, cross of Indianola Avenue and North Pearl Street, 43 East 15th Avenue, fire alarm, engine 7, ladder 13, respond on 10 Alpha,

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respond on 23 Northwest, EMS 1, Manic 30, Engine 34, 51, 34, Binnings Boulevard, difficulty breathing, prop of Binnings View, and Binnings Grove, Manic 30, Engine 34, 51, 34, Binnings Boulevard, difficulty breathing, respond on 23 Northwest, EMS 1. Respond on 23 Northwest, EMS 1, Medic 30, 51, 34, Binnings Boulevard, difficulty breathing, cross of Binnings View and Binnings Grove, Medic 30, 51, 34, Binnings Boulevard, difficulty breathing, respond on 23 Northwest, EMS 1.

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TMS 85134, Vining Boulevard, difficulty breathing, cross street of Vining Bridge.

0: out there. 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
1: Solid.
2: Seventy westbound, auto accident. Respond on northwest EMS 3. Engine 72, medic 11, 4605, Sawmill Road, orthopedic 1, allergic reaction. Engine 72, medic 11, 4605, Sawmill Road, orthopedic 1, allergic reaction. Respond on northwest EMS 1.

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Can you give us a run card for a lift assist on it's a 3275 Chandler Avenue in Obed. 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

X, cross of Hillcrest Avenue and Obetz Avenue, engine 171, 4275 Chandler Avenue, personal assist, signal X, respond on 9 EMS 1. Ohio Orthopedic Center, 4605 Sawmill Road, allergic reaction, cross of West Henderson Road and Bethel Road. Medic 19, Ohio Orthopedic Center, 4605 Sawmill Road, allergic reaction, respond on 23 Northwest EMS 1. Rescue 11, vehicle accident. Rescue 11, vehicle accident. 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

0: 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We're gonna have a situation scene. It's like rescue 11 and first in medic.
1: Police responding to Sawmill Road to I-270 West. Rescue 11 has situation contained, tying up Rescue 11 and Medic 92.

Respond on 23 Northwest EMS 1, Medic 19, 1670 Kissinger Road, ill person, cross of River Hill Road and Tremont Road. Medic 19, 1670 Kissinger Road, ill person. Respond on 23 Northwest EMS 1,

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0: Grande. Yeah, we're just getting on scene now. You can go ahead and cancel.
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Medic 33, Rescue 101-897, High Street, ill person. Cross, B to B Stafford Avenue, respond on Northwest EX1.

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Respond on 9 EMS 1. Respond on 23 Northwest EMS 1, Medic 806, 897 High Street, ill person, cross of West Stafford Avenue and West North Street, Medic 806, 897 High Street, ill person. Respond on 23 Northwest EMS 1.

0: 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We're en route to 897 High Street. Thank you, ma'am.
1: 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Difficulty breathing. Respond on 9 EMS 1.

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1: Alright, 17, that's on the fire. Go ahead.
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2: 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Do you get a hold of them?
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Respond on 10 Alpha, 3245 Burdett Court, fire alarm, engine 181, engine 183, cross of Burdett Drive and dead end, 3245 Burdett Court, fire alarm, engine 181, engine 183, respond on 10 Alpha. Respond on 9 EMS 1, Medic 815, Engine 15, 925 Mayfield Place, difficulty breathing high, cross of East Livingston Avenue and dead end, Medic 815, Engine 15, 925 Mayfield Place, difficulty breathing high, respond on 9 EMS 1.

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Medic 141, 220 North Street, Ilderson. Cross Street, Unknown, and Mulberry Street. Respond on Vet EMS 1, 1435 hours.

Boulevard, El Person, cross of West Broad Street, and North Wilson Road, Medic 26, Clover, 3600 Fulton Boulevard, El Person, return on IEMS Road. Respond on IEMS 1, Engine 27, Medic 27, Yorkville Club, 7459 North High Street, difficulty breathing high, cross off North Ramp from High Street southbound and I-270 westbound ramp and York Temple Road, Engine 27, Medic 27, Yorkville Club, 7459 North High Street, difficulty breathing high, respond on IEMS 1.

IEMS 1, May 10, 308, North Ogden Avenue, Ilberton, cross of Ridge Avenue and get in, May 10, 308, North Ogden Avenue, Ilberton, respond on IEMS 1. Respond on 9EMS 1, Engine 10, 275 Hawks Avenue, Personal Assist, Signal X, cross of Lane Alley and Cherry Alley, Engine 10, 275 Hawks Avenue, Personal Assist, Signal X, respond on 9EMS 1. 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

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Difficulty breathing, high, respond on 9 EMS 1.

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1: Zero, North Street Apartments, ill person. Rescue 81, Medic 84, 5270, North Street Apartments, ill person, respond on Northwest EMS 1.
2: Respond on 9 EMS 1, Medic 29, Engine 29, 4055, Medley Way. Difficulty breathing high, cross of Blenden Place Drive and Blendenbrook Lane. Medic 29, Engine 29, 4055, Meadowleaf Way. Difficulty breathing high, respond on 9 EMS 1.

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0: 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Medic 812, 1700 Heinzeling Drive, Room 132, Hemorrhage. Respond on 9 EMS 1.
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1: Engine 92, engine 95, ladder 91, battalion 91, 4300, Teller Road, Apex Plumbing, fire alarm. Engine 92, engine 95, ladder 91, battalion 91, 4300, Teller Road, Apex Plumbing, fire alarm, Croft Street of Deerdorf Street, respond on Northwest Fireground 1.

on 9 EMS 1, Medic 1, Engine 2, 541, South Lavelle Street, unconscious person, cross of Burger Alley and East Foster Street, Medic 1, Engine 2, 541, South Lavelle Street, unconscious person, respond on 9 EMS 1.

0: 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Off being one story office building, does appear to be evacuated. Engine 92 will be out investigating. Loud command.
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1: 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I'll get you on that. Phone of Battalion 7, but I will take care of it on this channel. Just go ahead and put it to 10-7, but I'll make the switch for you. You don't have to let them know.
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0: he's on scene or responding to 7454 Sawmill Road, Battalion 7, has situation contained, tying up himself, Ladder 27, and Rescue 11. All other companies can clear and get back in service. Time is 14:57.
1: Engine 34 has got to cancel. Thank you.
2: Columbus, this is Engine 11. Yes, sir. We got canceled and contained on the vehicle. Do you need any more help on the test?
3: Yeah, I got 322 coming, sir. You think you can beat him from quarters?

0: Engine 6, go ahead.
1: Yes, sir. We're in the area. Nothing found. We'll be back in service.
0: Copy, sir. Back in service.

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Looks like you are on 9 EMS1 on a chest pain high with your medic. But just know that you are not on this channel on a run.

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0: Yeah, just checking to make sure you have PD en route on this.

0: Okay. Yeah, this is non-emergent, but they do have video and pictures of the truck that fled the scene. I'll just let them know that to stand by and wait for them to arrive.
1: I copy. Thank you.

0: 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The correct address is going to be 7450. We're going to have a signal arrow, and the management is waiting on PD for report.
1: Copy, Battalion 7. I'll update the address. 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

0: 17, 47 Orel Avenue, Trash Fire, cross of West Broad Street and Race Street, engine 17, 47 Orel Avenue, Trash Fire, respond on 10 Bravo. Southwest Boulevard, Walmart Warehouse, cross of Eula Park Drive and Demarest Road, auto accident minor, respond on Southwest EMS, medic 201, engine 201, 3880 Southwest Boulevard, Walmart Warehouse, cross of Eula Park Drive and Demarest Road, auto accident minor, respond on Southwest EMS.
1: 2, is we've been redirected to go to the behavior health side of their campus, not the ER. I just wanted to let Mom know we're heading over there.
2: Copy, sir. And you said PD should have a good number for Mom?
1: That's correct. CPD officers on scene was able to reach out to Mom. They have a cell number or something that we don't have access to here. So this lets her know that we're going to be over on the other side.
2: And I'm not familiar with it. You know, is that off like 18th or where would that be? Newberry or? Medic 34, don't sweat, sir. She can figure it out.
1: Yeah, thank you. It's the Butterfly Garden where we're headed.

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Respond on 9 EMS 1.

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0: Medic 162, Battalion 161, 2250 Baldwin Place, Apartment B, Interstate Assault. Medic 162, Battalion 161, 2250 Baldwin Place, Apartment D, injured from assault. Cross Street, unknown, and Steinway Drive. Respond on next EMS 1, 15, 10 hours.
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Medic 51, 3125, Rigsview Court, Chest Pain High, respond on 9 EMS 1. 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
2: 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Medic 11, engine 72, 4798, Jerker Road, ill person, cross street of Coach Road North, respond on Northwest EMS 1.

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1: 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Respond on 9 EMS 1. Respond on 9 EMS 1, Medic 13, 4790, Broadview Court, seizure. Cross of Waterford Drive and Dead End, Medic 13, 4790, Rodriguez Court, seizure. Respond on 9 EMS 1.

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1: 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Battalion 101, Medic 24, Engine 24, 560, High Street, Worthington United Methodist, unconscious person, cross street of East South Street, respond on Northwest EMS 1.

0: 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Based on the description, it sounds like the same person that we just went on, PD and route.
1: Westbound to Bryce Road, ramp, ladder 32, I-70 westbound at Bryce Road, fire service run, respond on 10 Bravo.
0: That's received. It sounds like it's going to be the same person that Medic 102 was just on.
1: High Street, unconscious person. Respond on 23 Northwest EMS 1.

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Engine 19, 303, Penny Drive, CO alarm, cross street or garden drive, respond on northwest ops.

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1: Respond on 9ELS1, Medic 818, Columbus Christian, 2300 North Cassidy Avenue, Gilpin, north of Beginnis Drive and Agler Road, Medic 818, Columbus Christian, 2300 North Cassidy Avenue, Gilpin. Respond on 9ELS1,

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Operate on Battalion 6 fire ground. Rescue 4. Engine 181. Medic 181. EMS 14. RS 10. Battalion 6. Battalion 181. South Hamilton Road and Higgins Boulevard. Auto accident. Possible entrapment. Rescue 4. Engine 181. Medic 181. EMS 14. RS 10. Battalion 6. Battalion 181. South Hamilton Road and Higgins Boulevard. Auto accident. Possible entrapment. Respond on Battalion 6 IC. Operate on Battalion 6 fire ground. O5 West Broad Street, fuel fill, cross of South Powell Avenue and North Tag Avenue, engine 17, Marathon, 2805 West Broad Street, fuel fill, respond on 10 Bravo.

0: 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Medic 61, engine 61, 2385, Innis Road, vehicle accident. Respond on 9 extrication.
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Ranger 111, Medicine, 137 Moss Road. Rib 309, heading 34 Fall. Engine 111, Medic 7, 131 Moss Road. Front 309, heading 34 Fall. Respond electrical dispatch, time dispatch 1532.

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Respond on 9 EMS 1. Medic 2, engine 9, 1, East Nationwide Boulevard, chest pain high, cross of North High Street and East Locust Street. Medic 2, engine 9, 1, East Nationwide Boulevard, chest pain high, respond on 9 EMS 1.

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2: 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Medic 18, 1009 East Fifth Avenue, injured in fall, respond on 9 EMS 1. Respond on 9 EMS 1. Medic 7, engine 18. East 5th Avenue and St. Clair Avenue, unconscious person. 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East 5th Avenue and St. Clair Avenue, unconscious person. Respond on 9 EMS 1. Respond on 9 EMS 1. Medic 14, 1236 Wager Street, diabetic emergency. Cross of East Midoff Street and Thurman Avenue. 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Respond on 9 EMS 1.
3: East Ramp, respond on Northwest EMS 2.
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5: Columbus Fire to Engine 9, sir. Call Center says they came from security. They said they were going to have people with them on the northwest corner, if that helps.
1: Yeah, we just talked with security. We're good. Thank you.

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0: 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Medic 20, Kensington Place, 1001 Parkview Boulevard, injured in fall, cross of Dead End and Kenilworth Road. Medic 20, Kensington Place, 1001 Parkview Boulevard, injured in fall. Respond on 9 EMS 1.
1: Copy, sir.

Stanley Drive, apartment 13, Hilferson, cross of Alona Drive and Dresden Street, Medic 24, 1731 Stanley Drive, apartment 13, ill person, respond on 9 EMS 1. Respond on 9 EMS 1, Medic 22, 300 Ovetz Road, apartment 214, ill person, cross of Rosalind Drive and Parsons Avenue, Medic 22, 300 Ovetz Road, apartment 214, ill person, respond on 9 EMS 1. Respond on 9 EMS 1, Medic 8, Rescue 16, 1778 East 25th Avenue, unconscious person, cross of alley and dead end, Medic 8, Rescue 16, 1778 East 25th Avenue, unconscious person, respond on 9 EMS 1. Respond on 9 extrication. Medic 183, South Hamilton Road and Higgins Boulevard, auto accident, possible entrapment. Medic 183, South Hamilton Road and Higgins Boulevard, auto accident, possible entrapment. Respond on 9 extrication. Respond on 9 EMS 1. Medic 7, Engine 1, front grill, 7 North Cod Street, chest pain high, cross of Bollinger Place and Warren Street, Medic 7, Engine 1, press grill, 741 North High Street, chest pain high, respond on 9 EMS 1. Respond on 10 Alpha, 2699 Audubon Road, fire alarm, engine 13, ladder 13, cross of Edgar Place and East Tulane Road, 2699 Audubon Road, fire alarm, engine 13, ladder 13, respond on 10 Alpha,

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Medic 11, Rescue 11, Abbey Church Road and Michael Kenny Lane, unconscious person. Respond on 9 EMS 1.

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1, Medic 806, 4420 Walford Street, injured person, cross of La Marie Place and North Road Frontage Road, Medic 806, 4420 Walford Street, injured person, respond on 9 EMS 1.

Respond on 9 EMS 1, Medic 27, Donnerix Pub, 2280 West Anderson Road, Ilperson, cross of Stonehaven Drive and Arlington Center Boulevard, Medic 27, Donnerix Pub, 2280 West Anderson Road, Ilperson. Respond on 9 EMS 1. Respond on 9 EMS 1. Medic 2, Engine 9, Police Headquarters, 120 Marconi Boulevard, Floor 5, difficulty breathing high, cross of West Long Street and West Broad Street. Medic 2, Engine 9, Police Headquarters, 120 Marconi Boulevard, Floor 5, difficulty breathing high, respond on 9 EMS 1. Respond on 10 Alpha, Mathematics Building, 231 West 18th Avenue, fire alarm, engine 7, ladder 13, cross of Neal Avenue and Magruder Avenue, Mathematics Building, 231 West 18th Avenue, fire alarm, engine 7, ladder 13, respond on 10 Alpha.

respond on line EMS 1, Medic 21, 2073, East Haven Drive, Ill Prison, Prof of East Haven Court, North and Wadsworth Drive, Medic 21, 2073, East Haven Drive, Ill Prison, respond on 9 EMS 1. Respond on 9 EMS 1, Medic 19, Engine 19, Mid Ohio Cardiology, 3705 Owen Tangy River Road, Chest Pain High, Cross of Latham Court and McConnell Road, Medic 19, Engine 19, Mid Ohio Cardiology, 3705 Owen Tangy River Road, Chest Pain High, respond on 9 EMS 1.

85, Notton Point Nursing and Rehab, 1425 Northland Road, Room W1, ill person, cross of Riverton Road and Barkhamsted Court North. Medic 5, McNaughton Point Nursing and Rehab, 1425 Yorkland Road, Room W1, ill person, respond on 9 EMS 1.

Respond on 9 EMS 1, Medic 13, 2872 Howie Road, Apartment B, ill person, cross of East Weber Road and East Como Avenue, Medic 13, 2872 Howie Road, Apartment B, ill person, respond on 9 EMS 1.

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Rescue 71, Medic 71, 3595, Tremont Road, OSU Golf Club Sales, ill person, cross street of Rudy Flora, respond on Northwest EMS 1.

caught a fire, engine 112, 534 South State Street. Correction, they pulled into Sugar Grove. Black SUV also smoke, caught a fire, engine 112, the parking lot of Sugar Grove. They had a black SUV with lots of smoke. Spawn on West Hill, dispatcher, come out. 16 at 3.

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0: Attention at 270 eastbound at 4 mile marker. Auto accident major. Attention at 270 eastbound at 4 mile marker. Auto accident major. Engine 202. Ladder 202. Medic 202. Medic 201. Battalion 202.
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Engine 17. St. John's Lutheran Church. 2745 West Broad Street. Unconscious person. Cross of North Peg Avenue and South Harris Avenue. Medic 817. Engine 17. St. John's Lutheran Church. 2745 West Broad Street. Unconscious person. Respond on 9 EMS 1.

Attention app, 270 eastbound at 4 mile marker. Auto accident major. Attention app, 270 eastbound at 4 mile marker. Auto accident major. Engine 201. Respond on southwest right round 1.

Respond on 9 extrication. Attic 192. Engine 192. I-270 southbound at mile marker 5. Vehicle accident. Medic 192. Engine 192. I-270 southbound at mile marker 5. Vehicle accident. Respond on 9 extrication.

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Medical alarm, cross of South Mill Street and South May Avenue, engine 10, Franklin Station Apartments, 524 West Broad Street, apartment 109. Medical alarm, respond on 9EMS1.

0: going to be eastbound. Looks like a single vehicle just pulled up the side of the road. Franklin County's on site. Can cancel all equipment except engine and transmission.
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Medic 101, Rescue 101, 475, Crandall Drive, Stroke, cross street of Northland Road, respond on Northwest EMS 1.

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on 9EMS1, Medic 24, 3595, Olentangy River Road, ill person, cross of Colonial Parkway and Latham Court, Medic 24, 3595, Olentangy River Road, ill person, respond on 9EMS1.

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Engine 171, 4275 Chandler Avenue, Personal Assist, Signal X, cross of Hillcrest Avenue and Obetz Avenue, Engine 171, 4275 Chandler Avenue, Personal Assist, Signal X, respond on 9 EMS 1. Respond on 9 EMS 1, Medic 20, East 6th Avenue and East 7th Avenue, ill person. Medic 20, East 6th Avenue and East 7th Avenue, ill person. Respond on 9 EMS 1.

5156 East Main Street, Stroke, Cross Street, Mansfield Drive, and Country Club Road. Respond on VEC EMS 1, 16, 32 hours.

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2: 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Berry Haven Addiction Center. 1430 South High Street. Ill person. 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

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Respond on 9 station. 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

61, 1376 Melrose Avenue, Inderperson, cross of Ontario Street and Medina Avenue. Medic 61, 1376 Melrose Avenue, injured person, respond on 9 MS1. Respond on 9 EMS1. Medic 51, Spielman Center, 1145 Olentangy River Road, ill person, cross of ramp from State Route 315 southbound to Goodale Boulevard ramp and West 3rd Avenue. Medic 51, Spielman Center, 1145 Olentangy River Road, ill person, respond on 9 EMS1. 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
1: Cross of Oak Meadows Drive, engine 33, 1374 Meadowbank Drive, out fire, respond on 10 Bravo.

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Respond on 9 EMS 1, Medic 21, 3389 Roswell Drive, injured in fall, cross of Barnett Road and Coward Road. Medic 21, 3389 Roswell Drive, injured in fall, respond on 9 EMS 1.

0: 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Attempt respond to scene. Cross of Greenfield Drive and Rennick Street. 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Room 211. Attempt respond to scene. Respond on 9 police fire. Respond on 9 EMS 1. Medic 12. 796 Demarest Road. Ill person. Cross of Glorious Road and Vandenberg Avenue. Medic 12. 796 Demarest Road. Ill person. Respond on 9 EMS 1.
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2: 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I'm just calling breathing. 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I'm just calling breathing. Respond to Western Dispatch, Dispatch 1650.
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1: Fall, cross of Barnett Road and Colbert Road, engine 21, 3389 Roswell Drive, injured in fall, respond on 9 EMS 1.

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1: First respond.
0: Oh, I see. Okay, yep.
1: Engine 182, medic 32, sorry. On the map, it looks like you guys are still in quarters, so I was trying to first respond for you, but we're going to beat us in there.
0: Yeah, medic 32, engine 182. I'm pretty sure we'll be able to handle this, unless she's highly overweight, which is not stated in the notes.
1: Alright, sounds good. We'll go back to service as soon as. Give us a call.

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1: 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Two cars. Battalion will have 3.

9 EMS 1, Medic 19, 1731 Stanley Drive, Apartment 13, ill person, cross of Alona Drive and Resident Street, Medic 19, 1731 Stanley Drive, Apartment 13, ill person, respond on 9 EMS 1.

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0: 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Smoke or odor investigation outside. 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Cross of Scotch Pine Court and Forest Hills Boulevard, 2933 Blossom Avenue. Smoke or odor investigation outside. Engine 6. Respond on 10 Bravo.
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Respond on 9 EMS 1. 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Engine 17, 200 North Algonquin Avenue, accident crash detector, cross of Alberta Street and dead end. Engine 17, 200 North Algonquin Avenue, accident crash detector, respond on 9 extrication.

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7, engine 19, engine 27, ladder 24, ladder 27, medic 7, rescue 11, battalion 7, battalion 2, cross of Jason Way Avenue and Olentangy River Road, 751 Bethel Road, report of a fire, engine 11, engine 19, engine 27, ladder 24, ladder 27, medic 11, rescue 11, battalion 7, battalion 2, respond on battalion 7 IC, operate on battalion 7 fire ground. Respond on 9 EMS 1. Medic 13, 919 Boscastle Court, ill person, cross of Archdale Lane and dead end. Medic 13, 919 Boscastle Court, ill person, respond on 9 EMS 1. 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

Medic 3, Engine 3, Smiley Road and Dinsmore Castle Drive. 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Respond on 9 extrication. Respond on 9 EMS 1. Medic 10, Sunoco, 648 Grandview Avenue. Ill person. Cross of ramp from I-70 westbound to Grandview Avenue, ramp and bridge strip. Medic 10, Sunoco, 648 Grandview Avenue. Ill person. Respond on 9 EMS 1.

0: medic run. Ranger 113, medic 7, 4555, Smothers Road, on lightheadedness, also pacemaker issues. Ranger 113, medic 7, 4555, Smothers Road, on pacemaker problems, respond on Western Dispatch, site dispatch 1711.
1: 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The 97 will have command on the Charlie side. 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
3: 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Medic 818, 2437 McGuffey Road, injured from assault, respond on 9 police fire. Respond on 9 police fire, engine 13. 2437 McGuffey Road, injured from assault, cross of Loretta Avenue and Republic Avenue. Engine 13, 2437 McGuffey Road, injured from assault, respond on 9 police fire.

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Old. Cardiac arrest. Cross of Green Cross from and Maidstone Drive. Medic 28. Engine 29. EMS 12. 4400 Morse Road. Cardiac arrest. Respond on 9 EMS 1. Respond on 9 EMS 1. Engine 26. Roberts Road and Dublin Road. 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Roberts Road and Dublin Road. Person down, signal X. Respond on 9 EMS 1.

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1: Yeah, a lot of 13, you can keep coming in.

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Smoke or odor investigation outside. Engine 17, cross of Palmetto Street and Olive Street. 182 Powhatan Avenue. Smoke or odor investigation outside. 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

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Engine 72, Medic 72-2120, Oak Mount Road, Ilberton, Cross Street of Reading Road, respond on Northwest ENS 1.

Respond on 9 EMS 1, Medic 18, Engine 16, 1962, East North Broadway. Difficulty breathing, high, cross of McHenry Road and Swanee Road. Medic 18, Engine 16, 1962, East North Broadway. Difficulty breathing, high, respond on 9 EMS 1.

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Medic 3, Engine 3. I-71 southbound at Front Road. Vehicle accident. Medic 3, Engine 3. I-71 southbound at Frank Road. Vehicle accident. Respond on 9 Extrication.

0: play for if you go. That is on 71 South Thunder, Fred. Emergency. 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I'm going to cancel Medi 3.
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0: 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Engine 20, medic 8, ladder 8, rescue 16, Battalion 3, cross of Wildwood Avenue and Woodward Avenue. 1127 Meadowdale Avenue, natural gas leak. Engine 20, medic 8, ladder 8, rescue 16, Battalion 3. Respond on Battalion 3 IC, operate on Battalion 3 fire ground.
1: We're closing.

83, and then 83, or Cloud Drive, RV Glen Nursing and Rehab, ill person, 83, and 83, 4787, Tremont Cloud Drive, RV Glen Nursing and Rehab, ill person, cross street of Dickinson Road, respond on Northwest EMS 1.

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Engine 18. Joyce Avenue and Dewey Avenue. 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Joyce Avenue and Dewey Avenue. 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

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Medic 2, South Monroe Avenue and East Capitol Street, seizure. Medic 2, South Monroe Avenue and East Capitol Street, seizure. Respond on 9 EMS 1.

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0: on 9 police fire. Medic 806, 5350, Hardestwood, Maine. Injured from assault. Cross of Dead End and Strawberry Farm Boulevard. 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Injured from assault. Respond on 9 police fire. Respond on 9 EMS 1. Medic 1. 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Cross of South Grant Avenue and South 5th Street. 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Apartment 310. Ill person. Respond on 9 EMS 1.
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0: 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Difficulty breathing. Respond on 9 EMS 1. Respond on 9 EMS 1. 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Engine 10. 854 Scott Street. Unconscious person. Cross of North Hartford Avenue and North Souter Avenue. Medic 25. Engine 10. 854 Scott Street. Unconscious person. Respond on 9 EMS 1.

Respond on 9 police fire. Medic 806, Cooper Pump, 5740 Cooper Road, injured from assault. Cross of Crossing Court and Rainier Avenue. Medic 806, Cooper Park, 5740 Cooper Road, injured from assault. Respond on 9 police fire.

26-3, Ted Taylor Drive, Ilverston, cross of Ted Road and Defiance Drive, Medic 25, Covelli Center, 26-40, Ted Taylor Drive, Ilverston, respond on 9 EMS 1. Respond on 9 EMS 1, Medic 17, Engine 17, Rhodes Park, 1910 West Broad Street, unconscious overdose, cross off Lechner Avenue and left ramp from Broad Street to I-70 eastbound ramp. Medic 17, Engine 17, Rhodes Park, 1910 West Broad Street, unconscious overdose, respond on 9 EMS 1.

be on at 9 EMS 1, Medic 15, 912 Sheridan Avenue, Ilverton, cross of East Livingston Avenue and Charles Street, Medic 15, 912 Sheridan Avenue, Ilverton, respond at 9 EMS 1.

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Medic 817. Rescue 17. West Broad Street and Stevens Avenue. Unconscious person. Medic 817. Rescue 17. West Broad Street and Stevens Avenue. Unconscious person. Respond on 9 EMS 1.

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0: 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Respond on 9 EMS 1. 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Engine 29. 4039 Meadowick Drive. Jeff Payne High. Cross of Glendon Place Drive and Glendon Ridge Drive. Medic 36. Engine 29. 4039 Meadowick Drive. Jeff Payne High. Respond on 9 EMS 1.
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0: respond at 9 EMS 1, engine 15, 912 Sheridan Avenue, unconscious person, cross of East Livingston Avenue and Charles Street, engine 15, 912 Sheridan Avenue, unconscious person, respond on 9 EMS 1. Respond on 9 EMS 1, engine 26, Clover Glen Senior Apartment, 5711 West Broad Street, apartment 213, ill person, cross of South Galloway Road and Rattlesford Lane, engine 26, Clover Glen Senior Apartment, 5711 West Broad Street, apartment 213, ill person, respond on 9 EMS 1. Response 9 EMS 1, medic 13, engine 16, Schoinger Funeral Hall, 2731 Cleveland Avenue, difficulty breathing, high, cross of East Weather Road and Melrose Avenue, medic 13, engine 16, Schoinger Funeral Hall, 2741 Cleveland Avenue, difficulty breathing, high, respond on 9 EMS 1.
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1. Engine 16. Schrodinger Fuel Hall, 2741 Cleveland Avenue. There will be breathing by cross off Space Weather Road and Melrose Avenue. Engine 16. Schrodinger Fuel Hall, 2741 Cleveland Avenue. Difficulty breathing high. Respond on 9 EMS 1. Respond on 9 EMS 1. Medic 31, engine 31, EMS 15. 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Pedestrian struck. Medic 31, engine 31, EMS 15. Conveyor drive and Tobago drive. Pedestrian struck. Respond on 9 EMS 1.

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2: Seven, nine, zero, one, Diley Road, apartment 150, difficulty breathing, medic 592, 7901, Diley Road, apartment 150, difficulty breathing, Cross Street, Kansas Drive, and Eichhorn Street, Meyer Drive, respond on net EMS 1, 1801 hours. Medic 152, engine 151, battalion 151, 386, East Broad Street, unconscious person. 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Cross Street, Country Road, and Robinwood Avenue, Town Country Road. Respond on net EMS 1, 1802 hours.
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Off Street, Aberdeen Avenue, and Minnesota. 18:06 hours.

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Respond on 10 Alpha, 700 4th Road, fire alarm, engine 24, ladder 24, cross of Indianola Avenue and Sinclair Road, 700 North Road, fire alarm, engine 24, ladder 24, respond on 10 Alpha. Military, we have interesting, 1520 Hawthorne Avenue, room 373, headache, cross of Taylor Avenue and Parkwood Avenue, medic 8, military, we have interesting, 1520 Hawthorne Avenue, room 373, headache, respond on 9EMS1. 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
3: Respond on 9 EMS 1, Medic 21, 405 Mayfair Boulevard, ill person. Cross of Mayfair Park Place and Dale Avenue, Medic 21, 405 Mayfair Boulevard, ill person. Respond on 9 EMS 1.

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response at 9 EMF on Medic 1 Islam, engine 181, 5104, Shalbar port, difficulty breathing high, cross up Hickory Grove Circle and Shalbar Place. Medic 181, engine 181, 5104, Shalbar port, difficulty breathing high, respond on 9 EMF 1.

IEMF 1, Medic 16, Schrodinger Funeral Home, 2741, Libram Avenue, difficulty breathing, high, off of East Weber Road and Melrose Avenue, Medic 16, Schrodinger Funeral Home, 2731, Cleveland Avenue, difficulty breathing, high, respond on 9 ES 1.

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Single engine response. Respond on Outlast EMS. 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Grove City Road. 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Single engine response. Respond on Southwest EMS.

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Respond on 9 EMS 1, Medic 10, Engine 17, 1491 West Ridge Street, Apartment 20, difficulty breathing high, cross of Wickenbacher Avenue and South Central Avenue, Medic 10, Engine 17, 1491 West Ridge Street, Apartment 20, difficulty breathing high, respond on 9 EMS 1.

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Looks like a stack of mine. 4915 F Road is south area. Where's that?

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Respond on 10 Bravo, engine 6, 2708 Bryan Lane Boulevard, fire service run, cross off Newtown Drive and Christine Boulevard, engine 6, 2708 Bryan Lane Boulevard, fire service run, respond on 10 Bravo.

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Respond at 9ES1, engine 172, attic 182, 1605, Spruce Drive, apartment A, ill person, cross of Cedar Street and Hemlock Street, engine 172, medic 182, 1605, Spruce Drive, apartment A, ill person, respond on 9ES1. 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

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Cross Street, Amberley Drive, East and Johnstown Road, Riva Ridge Boulevard. Respond on next ELS 1, 1841 hours.

Bonhart 9 EMS 1, Medic 7, Engine 7, 14-3800 Avenue, difficulty breathing high, cross of West 8th Avenue and McMillan Avenue, Medic 7, Engine 7. 14-3800 Avenue, difficulty breathing high, respond on 9 EMS 1,

respond on 9 EMS 1, Medic 26, 848 Stormview Drive, Cedar, cross of Hubbard's Court and Thornapple Grove, Medic 26, 848 Thornview Drive, Cedar, respond on 9 EMS 1.

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Respond on 9EMF 1, engine 26, 848 Thornview Drive, Cedar, cross of Clubhurst Court and Thornapple Row, engine 26. 848 Thornview Drive, Cedar, respond on 9EMS 1. Respond on 9EMS 1, Medic 2, Engine 2, 187 South High Street, difficult breathing high, cross of East Ridge Street and West Town Street, Medic 2, Engine 2. 187 South High Street, difficulty breathing high, respond on 9EMS 1.

respond on 9 EMS 1, Medic 806, 4657 Westerville Road, injured person, cross of Valley Park Avenue and Westerville Woods Drive, Medic 806, 4657 Westerville Road, injured person, respond on 9 EMS 1.

Annex 1, Engine 7, 1225 Summit Street, Apartment A, just A high, cross of East 6th Avenue and East 5th Avenue. Medic 1, Engine 7, 1225 Summit Street, Apartment A, just A high, respond at 9 EMS 1. Respond.

5 Summit Street, Apartment A, just A High, cross of East 6th Avenue and East 5th Avenue, Medic 1, Engine 7, 1225 Summit Street, Apartment A, just A High, respond at 9 EMS 1. Respond at 10 Bravo, Medic 29. 2708 Bryan Lane Boulevard, Fire Surf Run, cross of Newtown Drive and Christine Boulevard, Medic 29, 2708 Bryan Lane Boulevard, Fire Service Run. Respond on 10 Bravo. Respond on 9 EMS 1, Medic 25, Majestic Care, 44, South Tower Avenue, Room 217B, injured person, cross of West Capitol Street and M. Carl Mall, Medic 25, Majestic Care, 44, South Tower Avenue, Room 217B, injured person, respond on 9 EMS 1. Respond on 9 EMS 1, Medic 15, 868 West Avenue, Apartment 430, ill person, cross of Vital Park Avenue and Vault Street, Medic 15, 860 Rose Avenue, Apartment 430, ill person, respond on 9 EMS 1. Respond on 9 EMS 1, Medic 15, Family Dollar, 1449 Oakland Park Avenue, ill person, cross of Ontario Street and Medina Avenue, Medic 16, Family Dollar, 1449 Oakland Park Avenue, ill person, respond on 9 EMS 1.

respond on 9 EMS 1, Renick 183, Engine 183, 4792, Lorraine Court, Apartment 103, difficulty breathing, high, cross of Nell Bixby Road and dead end. 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

Rathfire, Prof of Crossover I-71, and ramp from C-Ramp 104 to I-71 southbound ramp. Engine speed, I-71 southbound at mile marker 103. Rathfire, respond on 10 Bravo.

0: the 71 southbound, just north of 270.
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0: Foxtrot Bravo, engine 33, flight 71 southbound at mile marker 120, Sapphire, cross off ramp from I-71 southbound to I-270 westbound north side ramp and Polaris way to I-71 southbound ramp, engine 33, I-71 southbound at mile marker 120, Sapphire, respond on 10 Bravo. Respond on 9 EMS 1, engine 17, medic 17, 2677, Abbott Loop Court, difficulty breathing, cross of Abbott Cove Boulevard, engine 17, medic 17, 2677, Abbott Loop Court, difficulty breathing, respond on 9 EMS 1. Respond on 9 EMS 1, medic 12, 71, North Burgers Avenue, diabetic emergency, cross off West Broad Street, 8th Avenue, diabetic emergency, respond on 9 EMS 1.
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0: birthday message received. I'll try and give him a call myself.
1: Very good, sir. Thank you.
2: Still running their test. Not sure why I request the alarm company's request to send out. That's not what they requested. The request is just that they call the next counter instead of calling the individual on the test.
0: Okay, Mr. Z.
1: Okay, sir.
0: Good morning.

Respond on my EMS clock. Engine 182. Medic 551. David Way, 73 Covenant Way, apartment 112. Injured in fall. Cross of Grill Forks Road and dead end. Engine 182. Medic 551. David Way, 73 Covenant Way, apartment 112. Injured in fall. Respond on 9 EMS 1.

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Respond on 10 Alpha, Riverwatch Tower, 364 West Lane Avenue, fire alarm, engine 25, ladder 13, cross of Old Tandy River Road and Perry Street, Riverwatch Tower, 364 West Lane Avenue, fire alarm, engine 25, ladder 13, respond on 10 Alpha. Respond on 9 EMS 1, Medic 4, Davis Way, 73 Covenant Way, Apartment 112, injured in fall, cross of Roeport Road and Dead End, Medic 4, Davis Way, 73 Covenant Way, Apartment 112, injured in fall, respond on 9 EMS 1.

10 Bravo, engine 10, 1100 Carmen Avenue, grass fire, cross of Civil Road and D Street, engine 10, 1100 Carmen Avenue, grass fire, respond on 10 Bravo.

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Annex 21, EMS 16, 4695 Dundee Avenue, a dead stage near scene, cross of Shady Lane Road and Huxley Drive. Annex 21, EMS 16, 4695 Dundee Avenue, a dead stage near scene, respond on line police fire.

gun on 9 police fire. Medic 823-4695-70 Avenue. Attempt stage near scene. Cross of Shady Lane Road and Huntley Drive. Medic 823-4695-70 Avenue. Attempt stage near scene. Respond on 9 police fire.

ALS 1, Medic 8, 164 East 22nd Street, Apartment D, Hemorrhage, Cross of East Long Street and Market Alley, Medic 8, 164 North 22nd Street, Apartment D, Hemorrhage, Respond on 9 EMS 1. Respond 9 EMS 1, Medic 35, Engine 35, North Wagoner Road and Overmont Ridge Road, unconscious person. Medic 35, Engine 35, North Wagoner Road and Overmont Ridge Road, unconscious person. Respond on 9 EMS 1.

Resolved at 9 ES 1, Medic 181, Capital R, 3205, South Hamilton Road, Eastern President, Cross of Vernon Boulevard and Eastland Square Drive, Medic 181, Capital Park, 3205, South Hamilton Road, Eastern President, respond at 9 EMS 1. Respond on 9 EMS 1, Medic 51, Morse Road and Sinclair Road, Diabetic Emergency, Medic 61, Morse Road and Sinclair Road, Diabetic Emergency, respond on 9 EMS 1.

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1: We're going east on Oklahoma Ridge, we got nothing. We go south on Wagner, picked on the broad.

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